The time is now. We're celebrating 60 years of independence in true patriotic style, honoring our journey as one people, one nation, with one destiny. Remember the sweet old time days, the memories, the vibes, the moments that shaped who we are today? 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

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We're celebrating 60 years of independence in true patriotic style, honoring our journey as one people, one nation, with one destiny. 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
1: Guyana, the time is now. 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
2: Oh, yeah. All right. You know what? Yeah. Mama.

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1: Guyana, the time is now. We're celebrating 60 years of independence in true patriotic style, honoring our journey as one people, one nation, with one destiny. 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
1: Ay, bye, ay, ya. 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

Okay. Yeah. Are we about to get it just a little hot and sweaty in it? Ladies, let's go. Soldiers, let's go. Let me talk to y'all and just, you know, give you a little situation. Listen.

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We're celebrating 60 years of independence in true patriotic style, honoring our journey as one people, one nation, with one destiny. 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

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It's a testimony. I'm

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We're celebrating 60 years of independence in true patriotic style, honoring our journey as one people, one nation, with one destiny. 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
1: 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It's a testimony. I wonder-

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We're celebrating 60 years of independence in true patriotic style, honoring our journey as one people, one nation, with one destiny. Remember the sweet old time days, the memories, the vibes, the moments that shaped who we are today? 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

pardon me. Could I have a word with you a few minutes? Yeah, sit down. You're comfortable. Yeah. How long have we known each other? About 10 months? Yeah, I think it's, yeah. You and John are real tight, aren't you? Yeah. Oh, is that an engagement ring? Oh, congratulations. Oh, he slipped it on your finger last night, huh? He's the luckiest man in the world, you know? Yeah, he should be real proud to have someone like you. Oh, yeah, what I wanted to talk to you about is... Well, there's something that's been bugging me for about 5 months. And I've been carrying it around with me. And it's getting heavier and heavier every day. And, you know, it's almost to the boiling point. I have to get it off my chest. Yeah. I'm not trying to be fresh or anything, because I know you're John's girl, but I just have to tell you this. You see, I have a great deal of respect for you. I'm not being, you know, not going to let feel on you. But, dear, you see... I'm gonna take you back to my childhood anyway. See, we had quite a big family. We weren't, you know, very rich. Sometimes we lived from day to day. But one thing we did do, we went to church every Sunday. You know, Mama took us to church. And I was in the choir too. Yeah, I sang a little bit then. Sunday school. And she taught us the golden rule, 10 commandments. And she said, son, do unto others as you would have them to do unto you. She said, don't steal, don't rob. You know, all the things that good parents try to instill in their children. Well, you know, I did, you know, a few little things, like shoot hooky. I guess every kid is shoot hooky, you know, once. And she said, stay out of trouble. You know, when I was a teenager, I didn't, you know, break in or burglarize or rob anybody, you know. I tried to work for what I got, you know. Tried to be honest. You know, didn't commit no crimes or nothing. But, you know, I had to wait until I reached manhood to commit a crime. According to the court of love, if there is such a court. But, you know, sometimes you're forced into things like this. See, sometimes Cupid can shoot his arrow so fast you can't get out of the way. You know, and you can fall. And the more you, something's like being in quicksand too, the more you wiggle, the deeper you sink. I ain't gonna take up too much of your time. You see, I'm not very good with words, and I had to tell you all of that, you know, to really say what I got to say. See, it's a lot of talk going around town. And I'm on the make for John's girl. You know, Ike is on the make for John's girl. But, you know, I don't mean to do anybody wrong, because I don't want nobody to bother anything that belonged to me. But, you see, I've never seen anybody like you. I've never known anybody like you. And there's some things you just can't help. You know, at night I toss and turn. I try to keep it out of my mind. But, you see, I find myself thinking about you. I just can't help it. And right now,

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We're celebrating 60 years of independence in true patriotic style, honoring our journey as one people, one nation, with one destiny. Remember the sweet old time days, the memories, the vibes, the moments that shaped who we are today? Now's your chance to relive them. 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

to be messed with like that. 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Laugh it off, but the damage is done. Saying, baby, just relax.

Guyana, the time is now. We're celebrating 60 years of independence in true patriotic style, honoring our journey as one people, one nation, with one destiny. Remember the sweet old time days, the memories, the vibes, the moments that shaped who we are today? 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

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We're celebrating 60 years of independence in true patriotic style, honoring our journey as one people, one nation, with one destiny. 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

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It's a testimony. I'm

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We're celebrating 60 years of independence in true patriotic style, honoring our journey as one people, one nation, with one destiny. Remember the sweet old time days, the memories, the vibes, the moments that shaped who we are today? 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

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This and every Sunday, we're bringing to you Gospel Showcase. 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It's a testimony. I want

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from Hubu back down to the sand hills of Kurukururu. I've been a change from Vibes FM. From the black coal on the oil shore to every drop of water from the Kai Chore. From Citrus Grove to the Mangrove in Golden Grove and Ants Grove. Oh, my mama, this station. Bad, bad, bad.

the voice of Devendra Puran. Good morning. As we get closer to Guyana's 60th, what a soothing way to start this morning. It's Monday, May 25th. Tomorrow, May 26th, we turn 60 years as a strong, independent nation. We are one Guyana, living together, building together, enjoying together. Hey, welcome down to your favorite Bollywood beats. Right here on Vibes 100.1 FM. It's a beautiful Monday. The weather is just perfect on the outside here in downtown Georgetown. I wish that it's the same in your areas. If you're celebrating your birthday today, let's say happy, happy birthday to you. Maybe it's an anniversary. Congratulations. Hey, hey. And if you're like me, you're just grateful for another great day. We're gonna give thanks to the Supreme Being, man. Yeah, that's how we're doing it today. And every day, right?

We are one Guyana. Place of peace and love. Surely a paradise. That's what we have here. We don't matter race, religion. We come together as one people, one nation, one destiny.

0: We are one Guyana, the voice of Guyana's very own Tony Kurtz. On this beautiful Monday, let's say good morning to everyone locked in. You're getting greetings from Auntie Yano and Uncle Robbie, wishing you a marvelous Monday and a blessed new week. And of course, a happy independence to all Guyanese. One Guyana, a land of paradise, where the hospitality is the greatest. Yes, it's a beautiful Monday morning. The sun is peeking out very beautifully. Of course, you're getting those from Auntie Anno there on the west side. Auntie Anno, thank you so much for your wishes and for always being tuned in. Yes, and some nice cane juice. We could walk the
1: If you come from country or in GT, they can never divide. We one Guyana.
0: That's it. We're one Guyana. No one can divide us.

0: Hey, let's say good morning to Her Excellency Dr. Muhammad Irfan Ali, a true visionary, who is bringing together all Guyanese as one Guyana. We salute you, sir. Not forgetting the folks over there at the Ministry of Culture, Youth and Sport. Their final preparation for the flag raising ceremony. Such a milestone. 60 years. And of course, it's being done in grand style. The venue is spectacular. And of course, we have seen the updates. The fort is completely transformed.
1: If you come from country or in GT, they can never divide me one Guyana.
0: We're one Guyana. We celebrate 60 years as an independent nation tomorrow.
1: They can never divide me one Guyana.
0: Happy we are. Grateful.

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1: Hi there, I'm Woman Carver Elgin, stationed at Traffic Headquarters in Blairy. According to Section 76.1 of the Motor Vehicles and Road Traffic Act, Chapter 5102, the rules of the road are: all vehicles must keep to the left or near side of the road while driving a vehicle. When meeting another vehicle traveling in the opposite direction, you must keep well to the left or near side of the road. When being overtaken, you must keep to the left or near side of the road. You should not, therefore, except when you intend to overtake or turn right, drive along the middle of the road.
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0: Guyana, the time is now. We're celebrating 60 years of independence in true patriotic style, honoring our journey as one people, one nation, with one destiny. 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
1: Just about 6:46 on a beautiful Monday. It's the day before our 60th anniversary. Of an independent nation. I got a tongue twister there. This time is surely not long time. Yeah, we're 60 years advanced. We're going such a great way. Guyana is surely on the rise. The golden voice of Babla and Kanchan this morning. You're now up, let's say, top of the morning to you. It was a great, good Monday morning to everyone locked in. You're getting greetings from Syra Deer in Parika. Syra, let's say good morning to you and your boys. I know tomorrow and Wednesday is a holiday, so the children might be a little fussy this morning. Mom, can I have a day off? I know. But no day offs. We're going to school today. I know many schools have their culture day today, so the kids will be decked out in their culture wear or their color of the national flag. It's such a spectacle when you see them dressed up, man. Cyrus said yes, everybody go in. Yes, everybody's going to school today. We're gonna have a holiday tomorrow, and then we have another one on Wednesday, and on Thursday we're back again at school.

really say good morning to you and happy Independence, Guyana. Wishing you and everyone a great week. Thank you so much. These greetings are coming from Rishma. Rishma, thank you for always tuning in. We want to wish you all the very best. We get closer to that 7 hours time. If you're heading to work for seven, you should be almost there. Yeah, we want to get there on time. And if you're not, I got vibes to take you there. If you're on the roadways, please take it easy this morning. No speeding on our roadways. And look out for those who may not be looking out for themselves.

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1: 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It's now time for our news flash for today, Monday, May 25th.
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3: With the news at this time, I'm Kristen Josiah. Good morning. President Dr. Van Ali says Guyana's 60th independence anniversary should inspire greater faith, unity, and gratitude among citizens. Speaking at a Thanksgiving and cultural service at the Better Hope Assembly of God Church, the president said Guyana's progress and prosperity must remain grounded in faith and national unity. President Ali reminded worshippers that despite challenges throughout the country's history, God's guidance has helped sustain the nation. He also urged citizens to reject division, greed, and arrogance while embracing compassion, humility, and social responsibility. Newly appointed Regional Executive Officer of Region 4, Juan Edgel Jr., says he is committed to ensuring that government policies deliver real impact at the community level with stronger oversight of contracts and faster responses to residents' concerns. Speaking on the Starting Point podcast, Edgel said his administration will be guided by accountability and strict adherence to the Procurement Act and public spending laws. He emphasized that systems, thresholds, and procedures will be fully followed without deviation. Assistant Commissioner of Police Mahendra Singh says the Guyana Police Force has intensified road safety operations for the Diamond Jubilee celebrations, with ranks deployed at key intersections, event venues, and busy corridors to manage traffic flow. He says mobile patrols, enforcement exercises, signage, and on-ground officers are being used alongside technology, including remote monitoring systems, to strengthen surveillance and public safety. Singh urged road users to exercise caution, avoid drinking and driving, obey traffic rules, and practice defensive driving to ensure safe and responsible celebrations. Now in the region, Caribbean Airlines has begun cutting several regional routes following heavy losses linked to its 2023 Eastern Caribbean expansion. From June 1 this year, services to Dominica and St. Kitts will be withdrawn, while the Guyana-Suriname route will also be discontinued. Flights to Martinique and Guadeloupe will be reduced, with total losses across affected routes reaching $18.84 million. And internationally, Turkish riot police forced their way into the headquarters of the country's main opposition party on Sunday, days after a court dismissed its leadership. Clouds of tear gas billowed outside the Republic People's Party, CHP, building in Ankara, where party members had blocked the entrances with a makeshift barricade. And that's the news to the moment.
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1: Just about 7 hours four on a beautiful Monday. It's May 25th. It's the day before we turn 60 years as an independent nation. It's time for more music.

0: I am Sergeant 22279 Trotz, stationed at Traffic Headquarters Ivleri, attached to the Education section. I would like to inform the general public on the safe uses of the road on foot. On our roads in Guyana, pedestrians are one of the leading categories of road users that are killed yearly. It is important for pedestrians to understand the safe uses of sidewalks and footpaths when using the road. According to Guyana's Road Traffic Code, where there is a footpath or sidewalk available, use them. While using footpaths or sidewalks, ensure not to walk closely to the curb. If there is a footpath or a sidewalk that is not available at the time, ensure to walk on the right-hand side of the road facing the oncoming traffic. A school procession or a organization procession that cannot use a sidewalk or footpath should walk on the left-hand side of the road to the nearest side. Ensure that you have a lookout to the front of the procession. Whilst walking during the hours of darkness, you should ensure that you carry a white light to the front of the procession and a red reflector to the rear.
1: As Guyana experiences transformational economic growth, the manufacturing sector is rapidly expanding as a major player in the international

0: markets. Come, let's explore the products you have come to know and love over the years, made right here in Guyana.
1: But we call it a strip or a knife. 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
3: 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Partner, you've not been here when I tell you. 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

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Diamond Insurance time, just about 7 hours 30. Say good morning, Monday blessings and prayers. May God walk with you this Monday, guiding every choice and blessing each step with peace and purpose. Walk this day with faith. Happy, happy Monday. You're getting these greetings from Auntie Ruby there on the west side, aka the best side. Hey, let's say a good morning and happy 60th independence to you all locked in. Not forgetting my family, Ramo, Vashti, Kevin, Sachin, all there from Better Hope on the east coast of Demerara. Of course, you're getting greetings for a great day from Auntie Joyce there. She's saying, wishing you all the very best. Stay safe. Together as one, Guyana.

0: It's a hype Monday. It's a Monday where you're probably maybe celebrating your birthday. Celebrate your birthday in style. That's how we're doing it. Hey, and tomorrow, it's a holiday. Not just any holiday. It's our 60th independence. As one Guyana.
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0: No, why would we change? Never. 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Sunny Sanskari ke Tulsi Kumari, Janvi Kapoor and Varun Dhawan.

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Just about 7:43. Hanging on a beautiful Monday, May 25th. How are we doing this morning? I trust you're doing well. You had a well-rested weekend. Hey, in the world of pageantry, last night we saw the crowning of a new Miss World Guyana. She goes on to represent Guyana at this year's Miss World competition. We also saw the release of a new Miss Global International Guyana. And of course, she represents Guyana at Miss Global International. Yeah. I'm not forgetting our class of Miss, Mrs. and Teen India Worldwide Guyana. So it's surely pageant season here in Guyana. Of course, three young ladies, one Miss, one Teen and one Mrs. will go on to represent Guyana at the Miss, Mrs. and Teen India Worldwide competition. Of course, we know that the accolades of that franchise is commendable in all three categories. Last year being the first year making it into top three at second runner-up there in the Mrs. category with Guyana's very own Malini Prasad. Some of the greatest accomplishments is that of Aruna Suktio, Miss India Worldwide in 2023. Guyana's second Miss India Worldwide in 31 years. And of course, how do we forget her? She is beauty. Her name is Beauty. Beauty Razak there, who captured the Miss Teen India Worldwide title in 2022. Among great performance from others, including Neetu Lal, here at first runner-up in the teen category in 2023, Shivani Lachman, Rihanna Arakan, Devi Lim, all three making it into the top five of the Mrs. category. Not forgetting Rashina Sarah Hanif and Maya Prasad making it into top 10. And Maya Prasad making an advance in the top five.

Of course, as we celebrate 60 years, we celebrate our women, we celebrate our men, we celebrate all Guyana. We've come the long way, and we're doing so flawlessly by making it better each day. And as we go around, we should take this lesson for our self-growth. Let's be a little caring. Let's show a little empathy. Let's be a little kind. Yeah. A smile causes nothing. A good morning. Kindness. It really brings a whole new picture. And you yourself will feel so great. Because as you see the smile on someone's face, that too will heal your heart. And you will say to yourself, hey, I've done it. I've done my little share of good. Mm-hmm. So that's my wish. That's my little rant. And that's my message to you. Be kinder. Be kind to people around you. Kindness goes a long way. Hey, just about 7 hours 48 on this beautiful Monday. This is Bollywood Beats. Right here on Vibes 100.1 FM.

A time check for you is 8 hours on this beautiful Monday, May 25th. 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

0: 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It's a testimony. I'm walking in power. I'm working miracles.
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1: Listen up, partner. This is some. This Nal. Here I'm going to tell you. This Nal, you know. Canal, Bontial, Walton Hall, Seaton Hall, Yorkshire Hall, Graham's Hall, Peters Hall, Planters Hall, Quakers Hall, Carlton Hall, Harmony Hall, Bladen Hall, Liliendahl, Broomall, Vauxhall, Little, Blyandahl. You rate your day on? Lay stay right there.
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3: 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It's just about 8 hours 24 on a beautiful Monday. It's May 25th. How are we doing? The showstopper. The Pikapatagon. Of course, she teams up with Shah Rukh Khan in this great one from the movie Pathaan.

From pleasing hope to present hope to good hope, better hope, new hope. From Hannonwell, Giffen to Rhymeville. From Newburgh to Seaburg to Fredericksburg to Edinburgh to Tuckburg. Vibes FM, our big thing. More than one big thing. You know, like how we say, hands go one big thing. That we mean. That we mean by Vibes FM. That we mean.

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1: Yeah.
0: A brand new week awaits, filled with great possibilities and opportunities. May God's blessings guide you through this journey. Happy, happy Monday. You're getting greetings from Auntie Zalina there in Kanal. Thank you so much, Auntie Zalina, for always being a part of Bollywood Beats. In just about 8 hours 32, what's on the menu today? It's Monday. What are we doing? Is it a veggie day? A fancy day? Or just a normal day?

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Of course, it's 8 hours 40. We get closer to program time this morning. From the movie Jug Jug Jio, Kiara Advani and Varun Dhawan. Such a beautiful one, Rangasari. 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

course, is only the best music you get here, right here on Vibes 100.1 FM. Of course, the time is climbing to that 9 hours time spot. We'll have to start pulling the curtains down. Hey, if you're getting married this weekend, or you got married over the weekend, congratulations. You're heading out today, please look out for those who may not be looking out for themselves, nor you. No speeding on our roadways. And hey, remember my task, or my ask. We're gonna be kind, yes. Please, just give a smile when, you know, you're on the road, you're in your office, you're in the supermarket. Be kind to someone today. It's a great feeling. Try it. And fellas, let's continue to support, encourage, and protect our women. And please, do not abuse them. No to abuse. Hey, have a great day, everyone. Just about 8 hours 50. Of course, Kieran comes up on top of the hour. The music continues. Keep it locked right here to Vibes 100.1 FM. You can join me tomorrow. I'll be here from 6 to 9 hours, where we celebrate kind of 60th. Yeah, we're gonna do so with great music. It's a national holiday tomorrow. Be safe, everyone. Bye-bye.

0: all the gal them from Belladrum, all the man them from Hope Tongue, all the gal them from Rising Sun, and everybody from Kingston. Well, look at Tory. You ever hear radio like a this before? Me not think so, you know. This is what we call Vibes FM.
1: 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While you're living, you feel love life. And then you make the money enough, you will feel nice. And here goes to know.
2: I am Sergeant 22279 Trotz, stationed at Traffic Headquarters, Ivleri, attached to the Education section. I would like to inform the general public on the safe uses of the road on foot. On our roads in Guyana, pedestrians are one of the leading categories of road users that are killed yearly. It is important for pedestrians to understand the safe uses of sidewalks and footpaths when using the road. According to Guyana's Road Traffic Code, where there is a footpath or sidewalk available, use them. While using footpaths or sidewalks, ensure not to walk closely to the curb. If there is a footpath or a sidewalk that is not available at the time, ensure to walk on the right-hand side of the road facing the oncoming traffic. A school procession or a organizational procession that cannot use a sidewalk or footpath should walk on the left-hand side of the road to the nearest side. Ensure that you have a lookout to the front of the procession. Whilst walking during the hours of darkness, you should ensure that you carry a white light to the front of the procession and a red reflector to the rear.

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3: 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It is Monday, the eve of Independence. Of course, we are going to be doing some great things today as we lead up to our independence anniversary. We will be celebrating 60 years as an independent nation. What are you guys' plans for today? Hope you plan on being all patriotic, wearing your national colors today, dressed up in the red, black, gold, white, and green. Well, it's a great day to have a great day. Happy Monday to each and every one of you tuned in to Vibes 100.1 FM. If you are heading to work right now, get there soon. You might be a bit late, but that's okay. If you're heading to school, get there soon as well. A big shout out to all our minibus drivers, our taxi drivers, our minibus conductors out on our roadways. Hope you guys are being safe out there. Well, like I mentioned, it's the eve of independence. Tomorrow is the big day. We will be celebrating 60 years, our 60th independence anniversary. Hope you guys are excited for that. This one is Fireworks by Jomo Primo. Time check for you, 9 hours 15. And guess what? We have a huge bunch, or a big bunch of children in the studio right now. They are from Mertis Primary and some teachers as well. And you know what? We are celebrating in fine style. So they'll be telling us a bit about their school, where they're from, and all of that good stuff. So Mortis Primary, good morning, children. How are you feeling this morning?
4: Good.
3: All right. Which school are you guys from?
4: Mortis Primary School.
3: And, okay, great. And for those persons who don't know where Mortis Primary is, where can you tell us you guys are located?
4: In Region 5.
3: So when I head down or head over across the bridge, I can find Mortis Primary on the road, or do I need to go down the street? You need to go down the street. All right, well, we are happy that you guys stopped by in the studio for today, but we're going to be asking a few questions. I will be asking a few questions. So what's your school's motto?
4: Service and loyalty, our duty extends our goal.
3: All right, nice, nice motto. I love that motto for you guys. And you are here on the eve of independence. How many years are we celebrating tomorrow? Great. Yes, we will be celebrating 60 years as an independent nation. So I'm going to be giving you a task, which is to sing your school song. So I want to hear you sing lustily. All right. So at the count of three, we will sing your school song. Are you ready? All right. And I want to hear everybody. All right. Everybody. So at the count of three, one, two, three, begin.

0: That sounds awesome. You guys are a choir here. Well, Martis Primary, thank you so much for stopping by. And you can tell the listeners Happy Independence. So tell them.
1: Happy Independence.
0: Yes, glad you can stop by. And you guys requested this one by Poonam Singh. So I'm going to be playing that one for you. If you're now locked in, thank you so much for stopping by on Vibes 100.1 FM. It is 9 hours 18.

0: I love you, Guyana.
1: I pledge myself to honor always the flag of Guyana.

Well, of course, just reminding you that we are one people, one nation, one destiny. Tomorrow is a big day, but we have been celebrating, you know, all month long with all the festivities, all the happening in the country. And I hope you guys are being extremely patriotic today by showing out. Ensure you have on those national colors and repping your culture, your country, or, you know, your cultural wear. I did see quite a few persons with their cultural wear this morning. So great to see. Let's show out our culture, our heritage, our pride, and celebrate Guyana at 60. Well, a quick time check for you, 9 hours 31. If you're now locked in, thank you so much for choosing to be with us on this beautiful Monday morning. The sun is out in the capital city. Not sure what the weather is like in your area, but hopefully you're having some sunshine. If it's raining, well, hope we are bringing the sunshine to you wherever you are. Well, we are kicking off a monumental week as our beautiful nation counts down to our 60th independence anniversary. So there's a lot to cover today. So of course, this is where we tell you what's happening in the country. And we start with some sparkling news from this past Friday. The government of Guyana has officially launched our new national gold and jewelry brand that is Eldorado Reimagined. And this is a massive milestone, folks. We aren't just digging gold out of the ground and shipping it off anymore. The brand is all about moving Guyana into high-end, value-added manufacturing and showcasing our world-class local craftsmanship to the global stage. Now, speaking of our 60th independence, the celebrations are officially underway at the Sunrise Glorification Service at the State House lawns. President Dr. Mohamed Irfan Ali addressed the nation, urging all Guyanese in our multi-religious society to embrace unity, compassion, and collective progress. The president reminded us that our national development is a gradual journey that takes time and collective effort, emphasizing that faith must be accompanied by action. And hey, if you're looking to celebrate our heritage this week, the government is making it easier than ever. They are providing free ferry transportation for citizens traveling to the historic Fort Island along the Essequibo River for the independence celebrations. As you all should know, the flag raising will be tonight. So of course, the golden arrowhead will be hoisted. So grab the family and go soak in some history. Well, big things are moving in the capital. Minister of Local Government Priyam Manickchand and Minister within the Housing Ministry, Vanessa Ben, recently took a walkthrough from Stabroek Market down to Water Street, and they were accompanied by representatives from the UK-based King's Foundation, and they are working on a massive project to modernize and revitalize Georgetown, making it cleaner, safer, more climate resilient, and beautifully aligned with our Low Carbon Development Strategy 2030. And the growth isn't just on the ground, it's in the air. Airline traffic at the Chetty Jagan International Airport has grown so fast since 2020, and that, you know, that we've literally outgrown our current layout. Minister Deodat Indar confirmed that the air traffic control tower is being completely relocated to the opposite side of the airfield, and this is of course to free up much needed parking space for all of the aircraft now flying into our booming country. Well, over in the agriculture sector, our national shade house program is absolutely thriving. Minister Zulfikar Mustafa reports that we now have about 1,000 shade houses in operation across Guyana. And this is a huge win for the Agriculture Innovation Entrepreneurship Program, empowering young farmers and supplying local supermarkets and regional markets with fresh golden leafy vegetables.
And finally, a quick look into the future of Guyanese engineering. 70 students and lecturers from the University of Guyana got a massive opportunity recently, and they took a first-hand tour of the mega gas-to-energy project site at Wales on the west bank of Demerara, led by Winston Brasington. The university says it was an invaluable real-world look at the world-class engineering that is about to transform our energy sector and open up huge career paths for the next generation. And yes, that's what we're tracking right now on the eve of independence. Of course, it's going to be a big one. We will be celebrating all day long. Guyanese to the bone. What are you guys cooking up? What did you have for breakfast? Hope you had a lovely Guyanese meal.

Well, this is one of my favorites, my all-time favorites. And yeah, this song just came out like a year ago. But yeah, it's slowly growing on me. I really, really like it. Born and Grow by Adrian Dutchin.

But I love that I've been seeing, you know, the golden arrowhead across the country, even on the person's or people's homes. They have them on their verandas. They've been plastering the flags across the yard. Love to see it. Love that you guys are being extra patriotic at this time as we lead up to our independence anniversary. 60 years is no small feat, you guys. It's a big deal. So I'm happy that you are celebrating. So wave those flags high today, higher than ever. Wherever you are in the world, if you're locked onto Vibes and you're online, thank you so much for choosing Vibes FM. Hope you guys are waving those flags overseas, letting people know that you are Guyanese to the bone, and nothing will take that away from you.

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2: Well, this one is by Kwesi Ace. Kwesi Ace. It's called Still in the Game. 42 minutes after the hour. I've seen something very interesting over the weekend. Time for the base. You know, there was somebody making sandwich, and they did it with the colors of the flag. Like, instead of, you know, when you make the cheese spread, you put those colors, those dye, food dyes. So they had like the red dye, the yellow, the black, the white, the green. On this stage, I'm keeping the flame. Yeah, and then they like separate them into different containers, and then they, you know, put all of those different colors on, and it was really, really fantastic. Yeah, we are being extremely patriotic. Love to see it. Not sure what you guys are going to be doing for lunch today or tomorrow, but that's an idea for, you know, your breakfast. You can probably do a red, black, and green, you know, thingy on your spread. Put them on your bread and have like a nice patriotic breakfast for tomorrow. If you haven't done that today, and tomorrow you could probably do some red rice, yellow rice, green rice. Y'all know how Guyanese stay ready. Like, we can do all the different colors of rice just to show that we're Guyanese. And you might even do a red chicken.

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1: Mahendra Ramkalawana, one more for the road. 46 minutes after the hour. And I'm sure you guys will be out in your numbers tomorrow. Tomorrow is the Guyana Carnival. Out on the road. Will you be there?

Indeed, we are one big family. This one is by Marlo. Well, if you're looking for the ultimate way to usher in your 60th Independence Diamond Jubilee, or I should say our 60th Independence Diamond Jubilee, Scenicscapes Adventures has put together an incredible experience that you definitely want to add to your holiday plans. And so they are hosting a special 60th Independence Diamond Jubilee tour to Fort Island on Monday, which is today, May 25th. And it's a full-on cultural experience, and we're talking about a tour to the historic Fort Zealandia, deep dives into the island's history, a cultural event, and the highlight of the trip, a special, our special 60th flag-raising ceremony right there on the island. And it's the perfect blend of heritage and celebration. The package comes at a cost of $15,000 per person, and that covers your round trip transportation, a licensed tour guide to handle the history, the snacks, refreshments, and of course reserved seating. Now space is limited, so if you want to secure your spot today, the tour departs in a few, so you can send them a WhatsApp message right now to see if you've got yourself a spot. That is 674-2963. Don't miss out on this celebration.

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2: Well, you already know what time it is. It is 10 o'clock. Time for Sweet Mouth on a Monday, on the day before Independence. This is your Independence Eve edition. Well, I hope you are feeling blessed today. You're feeling healthy. You're feeling happy. And of course, at this time, you should take a little piece of our beautiful Guyanese culture as we get into our segment for today. Now, I want to talk about, you know, a saying that I'm sure your grandparents used to throw at you whenever you started getting a little too big for your boots. And you know the elderly folks, right? They always have a proverb ready. And so today's proverb is, drum roll, never cross the bridge that you cross. Never cross the bridge that you cross. Now, if you take that literally, it sounds simple. It means that if you walk over a bridge to get across a trench or a river, don't turn around and shout bad words at the wooden planks. But we all know our Guyanese ancestors were talking about something much deeper than wood and water. Now, we know, yes, a bridge is something that helps you get from where you are to where you want to go. It helps you cross over a difficult place, a dangerous place, or just a place you couldn't jump across on your own. And in life, you know, our bridges are the people who helped us when we had nothing. A bridge is that auntie who gave you an extra $1,000 to pay your minibus fare to school. A bridge could be that first boss who gave you a job when you had zero experiences on your resume. A bridge could be that friend who let you sleep on their couch when things were rough at home. But you know what happens sometimes? We cross the river, we get to the other side, and we get a better job. We start making some good money, we buy a nice car, and suddenly, how we got there, we forget. We forget how we got there. And worse yet, some of us, you know, turn around and start crossing the bridge. We start bad-mouthing the people who helped us. We say, oh, that old job was garbage anyway, or that friend was always holding me back, or I did always want to be by myself, or I did all of this by myself. Nobody never helped me. Yeah, that's how we just behave sometimes. But that's a dangerous way to live. When you cross the bridge you cross, you are not showing gratitude. And let me tell you, life has a funny way of going in circles. The dry season doesn't last forever, but neither does the rainy season. So today you're up, tomorrow you might be down. What happens if a big storm comes? The river rises again, and you need to cross back over. So if you burnt that bridge, or you cuss it out until it's weak, how are you going to get back across? You're going to get stuck. So today I want to challenge everybody listening to Sweet Mouth right now. Take a look at your life right now. Look at where you are standing. Who are the bridges that helped you get there? And instead of cussing them, let's bless them today. Send a quick WhatsApp message to that old friend. Call up that relative who used to mind you. Say, hey, I just called to say thank you for being there for me back in the day. Keep your heart clean and your mouth sweet, all right? Be grateful for every stepping stone and every bridge that brought you to where you are today. And that's your dose of wisdom for today. Never cross the bridge that you cross. Remember to be kind to people who knew you when you were nothing. Because, you know, they are the ones who helped you become something. So walk good, Guyana. Stay safe. And don't forget to love one another.

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You're still locked on to Vibes 100.1 FM on the eve of independence. On the eve of independence. Independence. Four syllables. And the love and harmony that we should. Yeah, we will be celebrating 60 years in a matter of hours. The golden arrowhead will be hoisted. We'll be hoisting our red, black, gold, white, green. Hope you have on something cultural today or something colorful representing the colors of the national flag. Feel free to reach us on our WhatsApp 7510228. Let us know what you are doing for Independence tomorrow. Will you be on the road for Independence Carnival? Are you heading down to Essequibo for our flag raising tonight? Let us know your

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1: 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It's a testimony. I'm walking in-

0: Hi there, I'm Woman Carver Elgin, station at traffic headquarters in Blairy. According to Section 76.1 of the Motor Vehicles and Road Traffic Act, Chapter 5102, the rules of the road are: all vehicles must keep to the left or near side of the road while driving a vehicle. When meeting another vehicle traveling in the opposite direction, you must keep well to the left or near side of the road. When being overtaken, you must keep to the left or near side of the road. You should not, therefore, except when you intend to overtake or turn right, drive along the middle of the road.
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4: 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While you're living, you feel love life. And then you make the morning off, you will feel nice. And here goes to now.

Want to make shout out to all the folks down in Essequibo, Burbies, Linden, Bartica, Lillian Dahl, and more. Georgetown, wherever you're tuning in from, hope you're having a wonderful Independence Eve. That's right. Well, my brothers and sisters, let's look at how far we've come. Yes, we are standing on the doorstep of a massive milestone, our 60th independence anniversary. 60 years as one people, one nation with one destiny. And you know, when we think about being patriotic, it's not just about waving our beautiful golden arrowhead or singing the national anthem with pride. Now, true patriotism lies in how we treat each other every single day. And it's about, you know, looking at one another, no matter our background, no matter where we live, and saying, you know what? You are my brother. You are my sister. And of course, we are famous worldwide for our hospitality. And when a stranger visits Guyana, you know, we don't just show them the way. We invite them inside. We offer them that cold glass of Mabi, cane juice, fruit juice, and we make them feel like family. And that warmth is our superpower. But let us make sure that we share that same love and care with each other right here at home. And so if a neighbor is struggling, let's reach out. If, you know, someone is down, let's lift them up. And of course, to our diaspora family overseas, you may be far from home, but Guyana lives in your heart. Your support, your prayers, and your love for the soil keep, you know, our culture alive across the world. But as we get ready to celebrate our 60th year of independence, our 60th year of freedom, let's promise to be kinder, more united, and more caring. Let's cook an extra pot today or tomorrow. Probably some nice cook-up rice or some chicken curry. Whatever makes you feel patriotic. And let's share it as well. Don't just cook and eat out everything. Share the food. Just in case I decide to pop up on or reach by your door, you got an extra plate for me. Yeah. You never know. Let's look out for the children as well and respect our elders. Remember that we are a blessed people. So let's shine our light bright for the whole world to see. Happy 60th independence in advance. We're counting down. Time check for you, 21 minutes after 10 o'clock.

10 hours 38. If you're on our roadways, the Ministry of Public Works advises that major bridge expansion works have commenced at the Vryheid's Lust Bridge on the railway embankment. That's for a period of 66 days with an expected completion date on Saturday, off Saturday that should be, July 25. So for cars and light vehicles, a temporary bypass is in place to handle both eastbound and westbound traffic. Please adhere to the reduced speed limits and comply with the flaggers on site. But important notice to truckers, heavy-duty vehicles, the temporary bypass cannot accommodate truck traffic, so you must use the designated detour route. You can proceed through Vryheid's Lust Main Access Road, continue on to the Rupert Craig Highway via the Traffic Light Control Junction, proceed to the LBI Main Access Road, and rejoin the railway embankment from there. All for your information and guidance.

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This one is by the Yoruba singers. It's called Sample It. Well, if you will not be on the road tomorrow, or even if you will be, so tomorrow we'll be having the Guyana Carnival. Also, there will be a Guyana Drone Light Show. The Ministry of Culture, Youth and Sport will be hosting a massive family-friendly event featuring a spectacular drone light show, paratrooping, and a kids' fun show. So that'll be tomorrow, May 26th at the Providence National Stadium, beginning at 5 p.m. to 7 p.m. nightly. And Berbice, you aren't left out. There will be one in Berbice as well at the Albion Stadium. That is on Wednesday, May 27th. So if you are in Berbice or you're making your way there, you can be a part of that Guyana Drone Light Show happening on May 27th at the Albion Stadium, the one for Georgetown. Providence National Stadium will be tomorrow, May 26th. Berbice, May 27th at the Albion Stadium, 5 p.m. to 7 p.m.

Well, in the lead up to the Green Walk and Exhibition, the Environmental Protection Agency, EPA, is hosting an interactive booth at the Kitty Seawall, Georgetown. That will be held, you know, every Friday and Saturday up until May 31. 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So remember, the environment is everybody's business. So check them out every Friday and Saturday at the Kitty Seawall.

Well, it's 10 hours 45. Just reminding you that at 11 hours, we will be joining our sister station 98.1 for Real Talk. And today we're asking you, what are your favorite independence memories from over the years? What are your favorite independence memories from over the years? That's what we'll be talking about at 11 hours on Real Talk. So

Well, this station had linked people from all wrong, you know. Remember Navin from Monrepo? I remember Avinash from Chatumago. What about them Glasgow boy from Glasgow, Hozororo, Isano, and Mokomoko? You got to call everybody, man. This is one big thing.

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1: What's up, everybody? Welcome down to Real Talk for today, Monday, May 25, 2026. Can you believe it? We're already right there. It's our Diamond Jubilee tomorrow, and we sure hope you are excited. Of course, we've got a very interesting topic lined up for you today. We're going to be talking about all things independence. I'm Tara Lynn Harris, and I've got Kieran Mori with me. Hey, Kieran.
2: Hello, hello, hello, world. Hello, Guyana. Hello, every single body locked onto 100.1 Vibes FM and also 98.1 Hot FM. It's Independence Eve. That's what we say because we are almost there. We're for our 60th Independence, our Diamond Jubilee. We are going to be talking about everything Independence, like you mentioned. And so looking forward to that conversation. And I want to say happy Independence to everybody locked on in advance. I'm not sure what you guys will be doing tomorrow, but ensure that you will be having some fun. All right, I know most persons are anticipating the Guyana Carnival tomorrow, the drone show as well that will be taking place at the National Stadium tomorrow from 5 p.m. and also in Berbice the following day, which is the Wednesday. All right, so we do have two holidays, so you have chances to rest after you would have celebrated. Maybe or maybe not. But yeah,
1: maybe
2: it's
1: not be
2: Independence
1: salty on this Monday morning.
2: What
1: it's
2: do you mean,
1: a good one.
2: Salty?
1: Yes, we've got two holidays coming up and a lot happening. I'm probably going to check out that drone show. I don't know.
2: Okay.
1: I don't know. It sounds exciting, though.
2: What is the saltiness about?
1: And the clips
2: cooking
1: that I saw, it looks really good.
2: Oh.
1: If it's everything that it purports to be, listen, mm-hmm. It's going to be a time.
2: It is.
1: Yeah. Yeah. All right. Ready to jump into our topic?
2: Yeah, we were talking independence today.
1: Yes. What are your favorite independence memories from over the years? So, of course, if you were here, if you were around for the very first one, of course, we want to hear about that. I actually saw a photo recently of the City Hall all lit up for independence. Mm-hmm. And I'm like, oh, my goodness, so special. And it's been such an interesting journey over the last couple of weeks. Just kind of hearing all of those stories and hearing those memories, seeing photos and videos. It really has been enriching. So we want to hear from you today. Of course, if you were here for that very first one or any independence memories that you have that stand out, we want to hear from you. Feel free to come through. We are live on Facebook at NCN Guyana. You can also give us a call. That number to call is 227-1899, and you can also reach us on WhatsApp. The number is 624-4805. What are your favorite independence memories from over the years? That's our topic for today. Kieran, what stands out?
2: I don't know where to begin. I'm still trying to have that standout independence year. I do think every year I look forward to independence. Every year we do have lots to look forward to, a lot of festivities, and it is really hard to like find a year or your favorite from over the years. But I do, since I was a teacher, so whilst being a teacher, we used to have like a parade around the village, and so everybody would dress up in their national colors. I do hope that you guys have on your national colors today or your cultural wear, whichever one you decide to use. And what we used to do is dress up in the colors of the golden arrowhead, which is red, black, gold, white, green. So anyone. And so you'd have in various, or we'd separate everybody. So for those persons who would come, or we'd decide that this particular grade will wear this particular color. So you'd have grade 1 probably in red, grade 2 probably in green, mm-hmm. grade 3 probably in yellow, and so on. And so we'd go out, march to those Guyanese songs, and just have a time. After which, there would be a pageant in the evening. So we'd have an independence pageant. Mm-hmm. We'd have those delegates, you know, showing out in different ways and answering questions and speaking of.
1: Is this also
2: that
1: a school thing or your community?
2: This is a school thing.
1: Okay.
2: Yeah. So even like tonight, Seafield Primary will be having their independence pageant.
1: Nice.
2: It has become
1: an annual
2: thing. So they'll be having that, and that begins at 5 p.m. today. So if you are in Berbice and you want to see what they have to offer, Seafield Primary School is a place to be. Mm-hmm. I know of another school that will be having an independence pageant as well. That is Cotton Tree Primary School. So shout out to Cotton Tree as well. So if you're in Barbies, you can definitely check those out. But I think those were some standouts for me, like every year looking forward to that road parade, looking forward to that independence pageant.
1: Mm-hmm.
2: Yeah, standouts. And definitely at the midnight hour, looking at the flag raising that we usually have every single year. Yeah, my heart beams with so much pride, so much joy, so much patriotism. And patriotism doesn't only mean that you dress up in a national flag or the colors of the national flag or just bask in kindness, but also being your brother's keeper too. Your brother's and Talk sister's keeper. All right? Like if you see somebody on the road and they need help, or you could help an elderly person across the street, or just sharing a meal. And for tomorrow, you guys, what you can do is cook a little extra food. Cook some extra food.
1: Yeah.
2: Right. So if That's you're making so good. Rice, you probably cook 2 pints of rice. You could probably cook 3 pints tomorrow, just in case somebody shows up at your doorstep. You got some independence rice to give to them.
1: Independence rice.
2: Yeah, independence rice.
1: I love that so much, actually.
2: And independence chicken.
1: I feel like we don't talk about that enough. What is independence? Okay. I feel like we don't talk about that enough, actually. And
2: What's
1: I
2: that?
1: Love that you brought that up, being your brother's keeper and that being part of patriotism.
2: Mm-hmm.
1: I don't think we talk about the two concepts in one. And when we talk of patriotism, it's like, you see in red, black, gold, white, and green, you know, but we don't talk about what that actually means.
2: What would life be
1: practically
2: without people?
1: Hmm.
2: Yeah. So in you being patriotic, it is not just showing out in the colors and not being a person of care or responsibility or a person who is kind.
1: Mm-hmm.
2: So all that embodies patriotism.
1: That's good. All right. What are your favorite independence memories from over the years? You can feel free to come through. We are live on Facebook at NCN Guyana. The number to call is 227-1899. And you can also reach out to us on WhatsApp. That number is 624-4805. We're going to get into it. Off top, I definitely remember last year. That was a significant one for me. Mm-hmm. I also remember, and I think this happens in different places or different forums or organizations. They'll have like a culture day or night.
2: Right.
1: Of course, you know, the wears and the eats. And so I think it's those moments that kind of stand out for me. Well, for independence... well, this is the first year you're going to have, I think, where you're going to have, you know, stuff happening during the day on the road and things like that. So people are looking forward to that. And of course, we came out of a very hectic weekend. There was there were activities all over. The roads were busy.
2: Yeah.
1: And so, you know, I think there's lots of excitement around this one in particular.
2: Mm-hmm.

0: feat. We are celebrating that huge number. And I usually tell people that if we look at the country as a person, which she is, an elderly woman.
1: Not Guyana. Elderly.
0: Well, should I shouldn't say elderly at 60. I think life begins at 40. That's what they say.
1: That's what
0: so,
1: they say.
0: So, right. So, you're now...
1: Yet to figure out what that
0: you're
1: means.
0: Now in your prime. Can I say that? Mm. Yes, you're in your prime. So, Guyana is in her prime, showing out herself, all that she has to offer, basking and blooming and just celebrating life. And so... It goes to show that, you know, we are growing as a country. There are many enhancements. There are many things that we can look back and say, you know what, 60 years and this is how far we have come. You know, these are the things that we would have accomplished and we still have lots more to go. But I do want to speak about unification as a country because I do feel like a lot of times we... neglect that aspect of Guyana. We look at probably infrastructure or things to make our country beautiful, but besides talking about that, we also should talk about how we can be better as a people, how we can be a better society, how we can come together as one more and do away with things like separating ourselves or segregating ourselves or identifying people by their color, by their skin color, or the tone or their hair texture. And this makes a country rich. It's not about what is happening on the outside, but this has to be something that is done internally. So subject yourself to things like being kinder, subject yourself to things like caring more, looking past skin color or tones or textures and just say, you know what, at the end of the day, regardless of how I look or regardless of which background this person comes from, we are still a family. We are a brother or a sister to another, to one another. So I think that is something that we should put more pride into, even as we are counting down the hours to our 60th independence.
1: I can't believe
0: we want
1: we're
0: to cross
1: here.
0: Over. We want to cross over just knowing that we are one people. I mean, our motto says it clearly because I don't feel like a lot of people identify with this motto. Like, they just feel like it's something that we say,
1: something that we recite.
0: We just repeat it. But we need to remember or find out what it means to us. What does it mean to be one people?
1: Oh, that's good. All right, we'll get to it. We've got a caller on the line. Good morning.
0: Good morning.
2: Good morning, Kieran.
0: Hey, Jameer. What's up?
2: Hi, Tara. Good morning.
1: Hey, Jameer. How are you today?
2: Great.
1: Good. Yeah?
2: Yeah.
1: All right, what are your favorite independence memories?
2: Oh, yeah. All the activities, my favorite. Yes, especially flag raising. And the booming, the flares.
1: Oh yeah.
2: I like the colors in the sky.
1: I generally like fireworks, so I definitely look forward to that.
2: Yes, and I like how the children them does dress too. I like my grandson, Westminster Nursery. All the children have their own colors.
1: Okay.
2: My grandfriend, class is black.
1: Okay.
0: Nice.
2: And, you know, it move on. The other class will be white. The one will be yellow. The other one will be green. The other one will be red.
1: Yeah.
2: And they want black snacks.
1: Oh, wow.
2: So we do the cupcakes.
1: Okay. I like that.
2: Yeah.
1: All right.
2: You know, the rest can bring their things.
1: Yes. Is that
2: and then
1: today?
2: They got the thing around the school. They're going to walk around with the flag and so on. Yeah.
1: They're wearing their colors today?
2: Pardon me?
1: They're wearing their colors today?
2: Well, as I tell you, yes. It's one class got black, the other class got yellow, the other one got red, the other one got white, the other one got green. So when you put all together, that's the flag.
1: Yeah. Yeah.
2: Yes.
1: So good.
2: One child wear the flag color alone. You have one color from the flag.
1: Oh,
2: one
1: okay.
2: class.
1: Okay.
2: Yes.
1: All
2: so
1: right.
2: I like how them just look.
1: Yes, I know, when they all come together.
2: Good.
1: Yeah.
2: And the snacks are much too. Some got red snacks, some got black snacks, white snacks, and it move on.
1: Yeah.

0: And I like how the country looked from long ago to now.
1: Mm-hmm.
0: At least I can walk the street.
1: Yeah.
0: See many stores. If you see clothes and household items.
1: Mm-hmm.
0: You see food.
1: Mm-hmm.
0: All around. Anyway, turn it food, clothes, music, transportation. Now the country looks real nice. And long ago, I can remember in Legwan, when we moving from one end to the other end of the island, you're using a hard cat.
1: Mm-hmm.
0: You know, and everybody pressing the X now. Press gas.
1: Yeah. Oh, boy. Yeah.
0: Everybody bottom house has a hammock and bicycle.
1: Mm.
0: Them thing move. They make space for care.
1: Mm-hmm.
0: Yeah. So the country look good. Plenty of food.
1: Mm-hmm.
0: Yes.
1: All right, Jameer. Appreciate you coming through.
0: Great.
1: And feel free to call again if you think of something else. All right, it's 11 hours 15. What are your favorite independence memories from over the years? That's our topic for today. You two can come through and share with us your favorite memories. We're live on Facebook. You can give us a call, 227-1899. And you can also reach us on WhatsApp, 624-4805. If you're 60 years old, feel free to call through and let us know what it's like being 60. And, of course, your reflections at this time as Guyana prepares to celebrate her Diamond Jubilee. Feel free to call us and let us know. But our topic for today, what are your favorite independence memories from over the years?
2: Light it up, light it up, light it up, light it up. Fireworks by Jomo Primo.
1: On your mind?
2: Yeah, that's on my mind.
1: Okay.
2: Yeah, just singing that bit there. I played that song this morning.
1: Mm-hmm.
2: Jomo Primo, Fireworks. And I think that's one of the things we look forward to,
1: mm-hmm.
2: like at independence or independence, leading up to independence or
1: yeah.
2: after that, the clock strikes midnight. So after 12, like the fireworks out there, everybody celebrating, you're just waiting to hear. And it's just a sight to behold.
1: Mm-hmm.
2: Everybody will be glued to their TV. I remember, you know, being glued to my TV. Like these major celebrations, I'm usually glued to my TV to see what's happening. You know, NCN's page would be bringing live coverage of
1: yes.
2: what will be taking place and so on at Fort Island today.
1: Yes,
2: so Essequibo people.
1: We will be bringing coverage, yeah.
2: Essequibo people. Yeah, you guys can shout. And also there is that free ferry pass today, so you don't
1: mm-hmm.
2: have to worry about transportation.
1: Mm-hmm.
2: You get to
1: if
2: go
1: you'd
2: there.
1: Like to be there in person.
2: Yeah. Free.
1: And we do have the times. We'll share that a little bit later. We've got a caller on the line. Good morning.
3: Good morning.
1: I'm so sorry. Can you go that again?
3: What's your name, young lady?
1: Tara Lynn. Yes,
3: good
1: that's
3: morning.
1: Correct. Good morning.
3: My most famous memory is playing steel pan.
1: Playing steel pan?
3: Yes.
1: Love that.
3: We had a guy in the village. He used to teach us to play steel pan.
1: Mm-hmm.
3: I'd be behind the big truck with our short pants and a colored top.
1: Mm-hmm.
3: And I'm 70 and one. I tell my sisters I'm 17.
1: I love that so much. Yes.
3: Yes. Come and join you guys in the program.
1: Thank you so much for coming through.
3: Okay.
1: All right. It's 11 hours 18. Vito is in. She says, hello, congratulations always. Guyana is universe, I think. And then she says, blessings. She's 68. And she's in from Burbies in Region 5. Thank you so much for coming through. Appreciate you sharing with us.
2: Mm-hmm.
1: And of course, we want to hear from some more of you, especially if you have passed that 60 mark. Please feel free to come through and share your independence memories. I thought that was so special, actually.
2: Yeah.
1: Playing steel pan and I guess having those thoughts and images in your mind of independence celebrations gone by. All right, let's take this caller. Good morning.
4: Good morning.
2: Good morning, Mr. Rogers.
4: How are you guys doing?
1: How are you doing, Mr. Rogers? It's good to hear your voice.
4: I'm good. I'm wonderful. Just came home from my service this morning early.
1: I see.
4: Yeah, interfaith service at the State House.
1: Ah, fantastic.
4: Yeah.
1: Yeah. All right. Sounds like it was a good one.
4: Yep.
1: All right. We're asking, what are your favorite independence memories?
4: Well, as my brother previously called, said, almost every day, I am the same. I love every culture show.
1: Mm-hmm.
4: And like when it blended together, I enjoy it.
1: Mm-hmm.
4: But separately, is not 100%. But blended together, like, it can be only either Republic or Independent. It could be any other time.
1: Mm-hmm.
4: I enjoy it. But you see, when separately, I won't feel the full vibe.
1: Oh, okay. All right.
4: Yep.
1: Well, what are your plans for tomorrow?
4: Relax and watch cricket.
1: Oh, fantastic. Sounds like a vibe.
4: Yeah.
1: All right, Mr. Rogers. Appreciate you coming through.
4: You too.
1: All right. It's 11 hours 21. What are your favorite independence memories from over the years? That's what we're talking about today. You two can come through and share your thoughts. Of course, we are in full celebration mode this evening. The flag will be hoisted at Fort Island. And of course, tomorrow is our Diamond Jubilee celebration, celebrating 60 years as an independent nation. And of course, in addition to celebration, I think it's also a time for reflection.
2: Mm-hmm.
1: And like you've been saying, Kieran, it is not 60 years, is not 60
5: on
1: days.
5: This button turns red.
1: So we do have a lot to reflect on, a lot to celebrate. And of course, we want to hear your thoughts on independence as we head up to tomorrow. What are your favorite independence memories? That's what we're talking about today. And of course, we're live. You can give us a call. You can reach out to us on WhatsApp as well. And we'll remind you of those numbers.
2: If you don't have memories, you can actually make memories. The thing
1: I love
2: is,
1: that.
2: Right,
1: yeah.
2: right. So I've seen a video of somebody doing a sandwich, and they were using the colors of the national flag.
1: Mm-hmm.
2: So you could do that to make memory. When we talk about our 61st independence, you could share back or look back on that and talk about it. But what you can do, I looked at the video and I was like, this is so interesting.
1: Yeah.
2: So, you know, like you have the sliced bread,
1: and
2: so the cheese spread as well, but you take out portions, you put them into different containers and you use the coloring.
1: Yeah.
2: And you just stack them together. You get a nice Guyana sandwich.
1: So what are you going to use for the black dough?
2: Coloring. They get black food coloring.
1: I'm not eating black cheese paste. I'm sorry. I'm
2: it's
1: not doing
2: coloring.
1: It. I am
2: coloring.
1: Not doing it.
2: Nothing is
1: How
2: wrong.
1: How much coloring do you need to put for the cheese paste to be
2: a
1: black?
2: A little amount.
1: We're not doing it. We're
2: a
1: just
2: little
1: not.
2: Amount. So you can make memories by making
1: I
2: some
1: did
2: nice.
1: Have colored sandwiches yesterday.
2: You did.
1: But it only had red and green.
2: Oh. Yeah, that's like a black.
1: We're not doing black cheese paste. Y'all don't do
2: black.
1: It.
2: What do you mean?
1: We've got a caller on the line. Good morning. Good morning. Good morning.
6: Good morning.
1: Hello.
2: Good morning.
1: Welcome to the show.
6: Yeah, good morning. How are you all doing?
1: We're doing just
6: fine. Are you
1: fine.
6: Getting me clear?
1: Yes, loud and clear.
6: Because I am from Supinang Creek, Essex.
1: Ah, fantastic.
2: Nice.
6: Yes, I am a farmer in Supinang Creek.
1: Mm-hmm. Thank you for coming through.
6: Yes. I am heading to 65 years.
1: Ah.
6: In September.
1: Congratulations.
6: Thank you.
1: What are your favorite independence memories?
6: Oh, my. I had some wonderful memories of those years.
1: Mm-hmm.
6: On the Essequibo, we had Loom Road.
1: Mm-hmm.
6: Yeah, we had only Loom Road. When it rained, fall, oh, my. It was really nice. Small boy days, oh, my.
1: Small boy days.
6: Yes, small boy days in that time was beautiful.
1: Oh, boy. All right, you're making me think of Dave Martin's boyhood days.
6: Yes, yes. Imagine, look, 60 years on our independence, and look the changes we're having right now.
1: Yeah.
6: It is very wonderful.
1: Mm-hmm.
6: It's only recently many friends went to the radio in Latin. Yes, that's the first time. So they're spending 11 days up there.
1: Oh, sounds fantastic. Really?
6: I used to see I stay in a village by the name of Napi. It was really nice.
1: Yeah. All right. Well,
6: and
1: thank
6: you. I see
1: you.
6: The changes. This country is taking place.
1: Yes. All across our country. That's so true.
6: All over. All over.
1: Yeah.
6: Yeah.
1: All right. Thank you so much.
6: I really enjoy traveling, you know.
1: Traveling?
6: Yeah. I really enjoyed traveling before.
1: You mean in Guyana?
6: In Guyana, out of Guyana. Also.
1: Yes. Guyana is really beautiful. That's so good.
6: Guyana is tough right now.
1: Yeah.
6: I went to Brazil also here.
1: Okay.
6: I went to Venezuela, I went to Suriname, I went to Trinidad.
1: All right.
6: But Guyana is number one.
1: Yes. Love to hear you say
6: country.
1: It. All right. Thank you so much for coming through.
6: Okay.
1: And for
6: have
1: sharing
6: a
1: with us.
6: And a blessed day.
1: You as well. All right.
6: Bye-bye.
1: Yes, it's 11 hours 26. Thank you so much for coming through all the way from Suriname. And of course, we're inviting you as well, wherever you're listening to us from. You can feel free to call through or send us a message. And of course, we are live on Facebook at NCN Guyana as well. That number 227-1899. 227-1899. And you can also reach us on WhatsApp 624-4805. What are your thoughts, Kieran?
2: I love that he mentioned he called from Napi because I did a feature in Napi.
1: Well, no, he was saying that he was there.
2: Oh, he was there.
1: He's calling from Suriname. Yeah.
2: Oh, great. But shout out to all the folks down in
1: Absolutely.
2: Napi.
1: Absolutely.
2: I've never been there before.
1: Yeah.
2: But I'd love to visit.
1: Yeah.
2: That's something that I think I want to do in the near future, like visit all these places in Guyana.
1: Oh yeah.
2: Like travel in your country before you go outside of your country. Explore Guyana, explore all of it. And you can experience, you know, things from people's, well, you can experience it from people's perspective, but it's good to have your individual
1: own
2: experience so that you can, you know, relive that moment or those moments and just, you know, bask and tell people about how beautiful our country is. But even as we are on the lead up to our 60th independence, reflecting on, you know, those years and those moments that we would have had and so on, it is quite interesting. We had a few callers and they called in, you know, over the age of 60 and you know, they talked about what they would have experienced and all of that. For the younger folks, though, I'd love to hear some young people call in and to share their moments of, you know, those times when they felt independence, or they felt it was just like one of those standout moments, to hear what they'll say about it.
1: All right. What are your favorite independence memories from over the years? Shem is in. Shem says, hi, good morning. Shem, let us know where you're listening to us from and if this is your first time. And indeed, we want to hear about your memories from all across the years, not just the very first. Even if it's last year and you had a great time, we want to hear about it. So feel free to share any of your independence memories or your favorite independence memories from over the years. That's what we're talking through today. And of course, the excitement is building because we're right there. The flag raising ceremony goes down this evening up to midnight, where the flag will be hoisted. And of course, I'm looking forward to those fireworks. And then tomorrow is the official day, May 26th. So we want to hear what your thoughts are, your reflections are at this point. And you can also feel free to share your plans for tomorrow, what you plan to do, where you plan to be, what's on the menu. Feel free to come through and share all things independence. What are your favorite independence memories from over the years? And you know, we're live on Facebook. You can also give us a call or send us a message.
2: I love that our fashion has evolved when it comes to independence. And this morning I saw a few folks dressed up in like dresses with the colors of the national flag, which is so great to see. And you know, like shirts and so on. So like, I'm not sure what used to happen back then because I wasn't there like way back. But I am happy that our fashion has evolved and we are, you know, looking into things like making our own Guyanese shirts or pants or dresses and those kind of things. Mm-hmm. So I feel like in terms of reflecting on the past years or those moments, I think our fashion is something that we could talk about and looking back at what it was and what is it is going to be. And I know for years to come, we'll have probably those different stylists or fashion persons or designers making more of Guyanese crafts or clothing so that people could get access to it. I know I've been talking about, you know, finding a store where you could find something Guyanese. Still no luck with that. Probably have to make it yourself.
1: Yeah.
2: But it's good to see. It's good to see that people are, you know, being patriotic in that sense and just dressing up in colors of nationhood or your cultural wear and those kind of things. I think that's something that I look forward to every single year, just people dressing up in the colors of the national flag. I think besides independence, Mashemani is another celebration where people would dress up in the national colors. And it's not something that we should do just at those two occasions, but you can do it every single day, just being patriotic to your best or to your core.
1: All right, let's take this caller. Good morning. Oh, all right, 227-1899. Feel free to reach out on WhatsApp as well, 624-4805. Chandra's in. She says, Canadian Guyanese watching from White Rock, British Columbia. Thank you so much for coming through, Chandra. And of course, you can share any of your memories as well as we come up to our 60th Independence Anniversary, our Diamond Jubilee. Feel free to share your thoughts and reflections. We've got a caller. Good morning. Good morning.
5: Hi, Tara.
1: Hey, Jameer.
5: A second key run there with the clothes. Oh, yeah. Clothes was really hard to forget. Even cloth was hard to forget.
1: Yeah.
5: But me and mother used to sew school clothes and going out clothes.
1: Oh, okay.
5: And sew my school bag. One hand, it had the shirt around your neck. And it come at the side here like a side pack.
1: Yeah.
5: Yes. And when we want clothes enough to go out, we used to come still to Georgetown at a place called Yassin on Regent Street.
1: Oh, okay.
5: Couple building half a camp going east.
1: Yeah.
5: Yes. Okay. And then they're going to be shot from brief to short, sharp pants. Yes, and we just go down to the arcade and look for acid wash pants. Yes, I hear the song long. Acid wash. Yes, skin cancer, you know, and skin cancer thing. I hear it long. I left from Leguan, and that killing tongue with mud in me is.
1: Oh, wow.
5: Because it's clippers. When you're walking, it pitches up at the back of you. Yes, it ends up killing me ears.
1: Oh, my goodness.
5: Yeah. Now look at the road.
1: Yeah.
5: You're taking a rag and just wipe out the water now. All right.
1: After one time is another. Thank you for coming through.
5: Yes.
1: All right. Share your independence memories with us, your favorites, of course, from over the years. You can feel free to come through. We are live on Facebook. And you can also give us a call, 227-1899, or send us a message or a voice note on WhatsApp, 624-4805.
2: What makes you feel independent this year?
1: That is a great question. And I might need some time to think this through. I think it's been an interesting rollout of activities, events, and things. And I think when that buzz and that excitement starts building, regardless of whatever else is happening, it's like your focus becomes on, or, you know, is shifted to that. And the excitement builds. So I think from the time the calendar of events was rolled out, you know, you had the Guyana Festival, you had a Taste of Guyana. I think that's the event that was in Main Street, and several events in Main Street, actually. So from the time that started, I started to feel like, okay, yeah, it's about to happen. And it's also kind of surreal now that we're just the day before.
2: Right.
1: But I think in a more general sense, and maybe a more nationalistic and patriotic sense, it's just the fact that, and that's why I asked for persons who are 60 and over to reflect, because it's very easy to think of an individual who has attained this age and kind of look at, okay, what's common at this age, and make that analogy to, you know, what's happening with us as a country. And I've been saying that in addition to all of the celebrations, it's also a period for reflection, because of course you can imagine, at least for those of us who are not around at that time, what was happening, you know, preparing to have the golden arrowhead hoisted for the first time. Mm-hmm. Students in school learning the national songs, learning the symbols, and that type of excitement around that time. But then also what has happened over the years and where we are today. All of the changes that we've seen across our country, and I've been saying a lot in recent weeks and months, it's quite a time to be alive in Guyana. Mm-hmm. And you even see that evidenced in people coming home, whether it's for the celebration or coming back to live or coming back to set up business. And for some of those very persons, they might not have even thought of coming back to Guyana, some time ago. But now this is a viable option. Mm-hmm. This is something that they would actually consider. And so I think it's just reflecting on all of that. And also being proud of who we are as a people and where we are as a nation, and being excited about where we're going. I think all of that kind of lends to a sense of pride and excitement, really, about, you know, when you see the flag or when you see those symbols or when you hear the national anthem or any of our national songs, and just knowing that this is we. This is who we are. Yeah. And we have so much to not just reflect on or celebrate, but to be proud of, you know?
2: Yeah, that's really good.
1: Yeah.
2: There's a flower girl in the ring.
1: Sha-la-la-la-la. Yep.
2: We haven't gotten a chance to, like, make the games their reality
1: yet. Oh, goodness.
2: But probably we're working on that for next year's anniversary.
1: Yeah.
2: Which is a great thing. I've been playing a lot of Guyanese music lately, mm-hmm. leading up to this period. And I must say, there are some pretty, pretty phenomenal
1: some gems. Yeah.
2: And I did not know. Like, I was going through the folder. I was like, whoa, this song's good. And it's good that we, as we lead up to independence, where we're almost there now, but while we were leading up to, like, earlier in the month, I was, you know, looking for songs, and I was like, this is a Guyanese song I never knew. And so it made me think back as to what has been happening. Mm-hmm. I know we did start off with a bang, and then somewhere along the line, we lost our way, and then we are getting there all over again. I do love the fact that a lot of persons are putting in the work as it relates to our music, and they want to see, you know, Guyanese shine. And so it's the effort that comes.
1: Mm. All right, we'll talk some more about it. Let's take this caller. Oh, all right. Feel free to call us again, 227-1899. I love that you went down that road, actually, because I think very often you hear that, actually, where persons are, I guess, surprised at what comes out or is coming out of Guyana. And the truth is, we have a lot to be proud of. We have a lot to celebrate. And it just, I think, takes intention to promote that, to celebrate that, to identify that, and bring that to the fore. Let's take this caller. Good morning.
7: Carolyn.
1: Hello.
7: Yes. I got one thing, like, I want to look at the independent.
1: Uh-huh.
7: To me, money. Yes. Everybody feel independent with money in their pocket. If it's a little bit, if it's enough, you got it. Years ago, when I was small, only one person does do the spending.
1: Mm-hmm.
7: Your mother or your grandmother. You could be saving self. And when they do open your penny bank, is your grandparents spending the money still?
1: Mm.
7: Yeah. Money.
1: Okay.
7: Everybody independent got the money in their pocket.
1: Mm-hmm.
7: If I say a barn now, baby, you get money.
1: Mm-hmm.
7: You reach 18, you got option to get a cash grant.
1: Mm-hmm. Yeah.
7: Old age, you get a pension. So, money.
1: All right.
7: And I feel independent with a clock in my house, though.
1: With a clock?
0: Yeah, and a calendar. If I didn't have money, a calendar, and a clock, I would have gone wild.
1: Oops.
0: I would have known nothing was going on.
1: Yeah.
0: All right.
1: All right, Jameer. Thanks for that.
0: Yeah.
1: All right, 11 hours 40 already. What are your favorite independence memories from over the years? I think that was an interesting one, actually. And we've seen an evolution in our currency. I remember looking at some photos of some of the denominations that we had before that we don't use anymore.
2: Yeah.
1: Really very special. Mm-hmm. Really very special to
2: see
1: those.
2: We don't
1: even
2: use $5 anymore. I still collect my $5.
1: I saw a $5 up to like last week. Yeah.
2: I have $5 in my bag.
1: See that? Exactly.
2: I got $10 in my bag.
1: Okay.
2: I collect my change from the supermarket. Like if I go, especially if you go to like a supermarket.
1: That's if they
2: like
1: have,
2: Bounty
1: that's if
2: or,
1: they have change.
2: Or Survival and it's like $95, they give you back your $5.
1: Yeah.
2: Yeah.
1: That's if they have or if they'll give you.
2: Yeah, because some the thing is, like, in years to come, it might be non-existent and you want something as proof. And people also, like, have penny banks. Like, you put those coins in your penny banks and they do add up. Like, you could get $1 million. You know what I've not seen lately? $1. Like,
1: I haven't seen a $1 in a while.
2: Yeah, that's... Yeah. I might have one, you know. I might, because I have, like, a penny bank from... Probably since 2010 somewhere.
1: Oh, wow.
2: It's probably still has like some $5 and $1 coins in there.
1: All right.
2: But
1: Let's take this. Oh, all right. I find that interesting because, you know, we had the notes and then we got the coins. And it's really interesting to kind of reflect on what used to be. I also really like seeing old photos, especially of Georgetown.
2: Yeah.
1: Like... What nostalgia. A time that must have been. Yeah.
2: Right.
1: All right. Let's take this caller. Good morning.
8: Hello, Terry.
1: Good morning.
8: Good morning. Good morning.
2: Good morning.
1: How are you?
8: I was hearing the guy talking about money in his pocket.
1: Uh-huh.
8: I know it's a few minutes I was telling my graduate. I said, you know, you have no money. You have to get your pension. $1,000. You could carry out and everything. You know this? Oh my God. This is a really good answer with some kind of money or something. And then I think I did that. And I think a lot of us are becoming the carrier branching or the girl branching. Somewhere, but you can't have all that money on this. All right, then. Thank you very much.
1: Thank you for coming through.
8: Yeah.
1: All right, 11 hours 42. What are your favorite independence memories from over the years? You can still feel free to come through and share your thoughts. That's what we're talking through today. All things independence. We're coming up to our Diamond Jubilee tomorrow. Of course, the flag raising ceremony goes down tonight at Fort Island. If you're thinking of heading there, well, I don't even know if there, you know, how that works. But I do know that the vessels are moving off at specific times. I know the first one should be leaving at 18 hours and then 19 and then 19 hours 30, 19 hours 45. I think that's four. And so if that's something that you'd like to do, can't promise that if you head there, you know, you're going to get a space because I'm pretty sure that persons have already made those plans. But that is available. That's something that you can definitely consider. We've got a caller. Good morning.
9: Yes, good morning.
1: Good morning.
2: Good morning.
9: I have a couple of questions. Mm-hmm. I still can't understand whose idea it was to take the flag ceremonies all the way to Fort Island. You know, because even if persons want to attend, when are they going to get back in terms of time to get back home if you're coming out of Georgetown from, let's say, East Coast or, you know?
1: Hmm.
9: I mean, with all due respect, I just think it was bad planning. You know, but I guess, I mean, it's like the government of the day, they have everything in place, you know, whatever they say has to go. You know, but if you should do a survey, I'm almost certain 80% the least of this population would say wrong decision. But again, I mean, it's already finalized. We can't do anything about it. Because I wouldn't leave where I am to go all the way to Fort Hall to see the flag raising ceremony tonight. Under no circumstances. And look at the weather to be said. Right now, the sky is almost gray again. You know.
10: Hmm.
9: But again, I mean, it's like they put it, they had it done, so we just have to go along with it. You know, to be honest with you, the spirit is not there for me personally.
10: Hmm.
9: Because I hardly see anything that really, really pulled me. There was nothing that pulled me for this celebration.
10: Mm.
9: Because it was a one-sided thing. It was, for example, you have the politicians from all the political groups. Did we have a collaboration of everybody together? No, we didn't. And this particular event, we supposed to put aside our political differences, hold together as one people, one nation, one destiny. That's our national motto, you know, for this particular event. You know, look around. I mean, it's very evident, you know. One in the corner, one in the other corner, and then the government of the day is at the center of attraction.
10: Mm.
9: But again, I mean, this is just me with my little observation.
1: Yeah. All right. Thanks for sharing.
9: I'm just going along
1: thoughts.
9: With the news releases and just read and just keep scrolling.
10: Mm. All right.
9: Anyway, I said to all those who make Ellen, have a wonderful time. But look at this weather already.
1: I wanted to ask you if you have any special memories from before, though.
9: No, I came long after.
10: Mm.
9: But do have, we call it memorabilia, antique stuff.
1: I see.
9: Photos. I even have the original 1966 medallion, independence medallion.
10: Mm-hmm.
9: Nice. You know, I mean, the government of the day, they brought out a big gold thing this year, you know, but I have the original one from 66.
1: Oh, okay.
9: I even approached some of the newspapers, you know, they were interested in running articles, but they weren't interested.
10: Mm.
9: You know. Bornham, the late LFS Bornham was handed over, you know, the thing in Parliament for independence, all those things, you know. But the newspapers refused. They had no interest.
1: Oh. All right. Well, thank you for coming through.
9: So you understand what's going on? Even the press, as part of the medium, if you want to say, you know, they had no interest in running with the items. So, anyhow.
1: All right. Thank you for coming through.
9: Let's have a wonderful day tomorrow and the following day also.
1: Absolutely. Yeah.
9: I'm going to be in sleeping though.
1: All right. Well, enjoy that.
9: Okay then. Cheers.
1: Thanks for coming through. It's 11 hours 47. Of course, if you're not heading to Fort Island today, tonight, there are flag raising ceremonies that will be held all across our country in various regions. And this should have begun yesterday, but between yesterday, today, and tomorrow, there will be ceremonies all across our country. Let's take this caller. Good morning.
11: Good morning.
12: Hi, good morning.
1: Good morning.
12: Yeah, I just like to follow up with that caller. He was on point. But my memory, I don't think it's... I'll be sticking to next year, is that the leaders of this country, all the leaders, since 1966 to now, have failed the people of this country. That's my memory as a young person growing up. We compare ourselves the same time, 1966, Singapore got independence.
1: Mm-hmm.
12: And look at us compared to Singapore. Singapore is an island, has no resource. The only resource Singapore has is the human resource and leadership. And so my memory, as it is now, is how our leaders have failed us from all across the aisle. I'm not blaming anyone, but this is how I grew up. Our leaders has failed us. And that's what I contribute to you. I'll be 60 next year. And I'm disappointed at being 60 and have nothing to show for it. When you compare Singapore, a country that's just surrounded by water, but has leadership, has people who is made up of Chinese, Indians, Pakistanis, Malaysians, just like us, but is developing that country in a superhuman. So that is my memory growing up. I would wish our country would have been much more elevated. And what we do have now should take us far beyond. Far beyond some of the 21st century first time that this is taking place in the world. But leadership is important. Leadership. Thank you very much.
1: Mm. All right. Thank you for coming through. It's 11 hours 50. We want to hear your favorite independence memories from over the years. You can still come through on our live. We are live at NCN Guyana. You can also reach us by giving us a call, 227-1899. And of course, you can reach us on WhatsApp, 624-4805. Good morning.
11: Good morning.
1: Good morning.
11: Charlie. And happy free independence.
2: Yeah.
11: My memory for independence is when I was happened to be at school on the first independence, when Guyana became independent on the 26th of May, 1966. I think it was my first year at school. And that first year, all the schools shared pencils, pen, rulers, a flag, and more. But I can't remember each and everything. And the pencil has the Guyana flag color. And you know, the pen also was fancy, so it was nice.
1: Mm-hmm.
11: Yes. After that was every... They had the independence, they will do something, they will have a choir, and they will sing the independence song, the Guyana song. But after Guyana became republic, the independence eventually died away, you know, from school. They start, the republic thing come up, you know, and that's how from the independence was hardly in my days for the time that I went to school, you know.
1: Mm-hmm.
11: And it was like Republic, then it became Mashomani. And Mashomani is a hell by itself.
1: Oh my goodness.
11: That's a hell action. Okay, all right, bye.
1: All right, thank you for coming through. All right, it's 11 hours 52. What are your favorite independence memories from over the years? You can still come through. We've got just a couple of minutes left. Let's take this caller. Good morning.
2: Good morning.
1: Good morning. Good morning.
13: Good morning, Caroline and Kieran.
1: Good morning.
13: It's a caller from Eskimo.
1: Ah, nice. Welcome.
13: Yes.
1: Do you have some?
13: Caller from Eskimo, right?
1: Yes. Do you have some independence memories?
13: I don't really call.
1: Mm-hmm.
13: Yes, but today I have to call because today is special, right?
2: Mm-hmm.
13: Yes. At the age of 74, right?
1: Mm.
13: I was a teacher years ago, and I remember at school we used to do the flag raising, we used to do the the pledge. And singing national songs, right?
2: Yeah.
13: And I took a lot of pride in those things.
2: Mm.
13: Yes. And even up to today, at this age, at the age of 74, I still remember most, if not all, the patriotic songs. Yes.
1: Mm.
13: I can still sing them without I can sing them from my memory. Then, right?
1: Very good.
13: Yes. So I feel so disappointed when we don't hear them very often on the air, right? Yes. And mm-hmm. then to back to memories and reflections, right? I was 14 years when we had independence, 1966. I was 14 years,
1: mm-hmm.
13: and I remember the time, the night, right, midnight, when the golden arrowhead was raised for the first time.
1: Mm-hmm.
13: Yes. And there were fireworks right in my village.
1: Mm-hmm.
13: Village of Wakapau.
1: Mm-hmm, mm-hmm.
13: Yes. So those are my fun memories.
1: Oh.
13: That I still hold right to my heart.
1: Yes.
13: Yes.
1: Thank you so much.
13: Before I close, right, happy Jubilee.
1: Yes.
13: Silver Jubilee celebrations tomorrow.
1: Thank you so much for coming through.
13: Yes. Okay. Bye.
1: All right. Well, it's 11:54, so I think this is a great moment for us to pull the curtain on today's show. What are your favorite independence memories from over the years? I'm actually looking at some photos from that very first independence. Of course, they are black and white, but very, very special photos. And of course, we thank you for coming through and sharing your thoughts, your reflections, your memories from over the years. Kieran, what are your thoughts?
2: Well, I would love to say that, you know, as we wind down or prepare to celebrate our 60th independence anniversary, just remember that we are famous worldwide for our hospitality. And so, you know, when a stranger visits Guyana, we would indulge them, take care of them, show them around, probably offer them a glass of Mabi or juice or something, bring them to our home, and just show that we love and care how you know, hospitable we are. But at the same time, sometimes we neglect our very own, like the people that are actually here with us. And it is a part of this celebration that we show love not just for people outside coming into our spaces, but as well as the people that we are surrounded by every single day. So while we are known as hospitable people, we, I guess, strangers or outsiders just recall the memories that they would have, you know, been accustomed to or seen here.
1: Mm-hmm.
2: They would have been treated well, or people would have been very nice to them when they were here. But sometimes that doesn't translate with the same people that we have here in our homeland.
1: Mm.
2: So even as we are counting down the hours to celebrate our 60th independence anniversary, my thought to you, or something that I would want to leave with you,
1: mm-hmm.
2: is that we should be our brothers and sisters keeper, and not just be hospitable to others or people
1: outsiders.
2: From the outside, but
1: yeah.
2: also share and care for those we do have here in our homeland, and we'll make Guyana such a better place.
1: Mm-hmm. All right. Thanks for those thoughts, and happy Diamond Jubilee, Guyana. Of
2: happy
1: course,
2: independence.
1: Yeah, we'll be back with you on Thursday after the holidays. So we wish you and yours all the very best for this evening and tomorrow, and of course the holiday on Wednesday, Eid ul Adha. Mm-hmm. Of course, to all of our Muslim brothers and sisters, as you observe that on Wednesday. So take care of yourselves and the ones you love. Enjoy. We'll be back with you on Thursday with another great topic. Have a good one.
2: Put them up.
1: Bye-bye.
2: Bye.

0: Living while you're living, you for love life. And then you make the money enough, you will feel nice. And here goes to know.
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3: With the news, I'm Nicasia Logan. Good day. President Dr. Irfan Ali is urging Guyanese to embrace unity, compassion, and collective progress as the nation celebrates its 60th independence anniversary in a multi-religious society. Speaking during the Sunrise Glorification Service on the lawns of State House, the head of state said faith must be accompanied by action while assuring citizens that his government remains committed to advancing the country's development. Flag-raising ceremonies and cultural celebrations continue across the country as Guyana marks its 60th independence anniversary celebrations. The Guyana Police Force is probing the alleged murder of a homeless man at Hatfield Street Work and Rust, with CCTV footage expected to play a major role in identifying the perpetrator. In the region, Brazilian President Luiz Inácio Lula da Silva has started preventative radiation treatment after being diagnosed with early-stage skin cancer. The Brazilian president previously underwent a successful procedure in April to remove a skin lesion at a Sao Paulo hospital. And internationally, in a groundbreaking address, Pope Leo XIV has formally apologized for the failure of the Catholic Church to condemn the transatlantic slave trade during its proliferation. And that's the news to the moment. I am Nicasia Logan.
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Welcome on down to the Vibes Lounge, where we pair good food with good music. What are you having for lunch today on this beautiful Monday afternoon? It's Independence Eve, the day before the big day, our 60th Independence Diamond Jubilee. Well, the Ministry of Culture, Youth and Sport will be hosting a massive family-friendly event featuring a spectacular drone light show, paratrooping and kids fun show that will be taking place tomorrow, May 26th at the Providence National Stadium, and also Wednesday, May 27th at the Albion Stadium in Berbice from 5 p.m. to 7 p.m. nightly. So if you're planning to head out to the big Independence drone show tomorrow, May 26th, the Guyana Police Force headquarters has issued an important traffic advisory for the Providence National Stadium to keep things moving smoothly. So for pedestrians, if you're walking, you'll be using Gate 1 and Gate 2. These are strictly for pedestrian access. VIPs, Gate 3, and this is your designated entrance. VIPs should head south along Heroes Highway. You can turn into the Greenfield Access Road and proceed to your exclusive parking area. If you're driving, pay close attention to the parking zones to avoid getting towed. So the primary option, you can head south along Heroes Highway into Red Road, and you can park on the road shoulder. Just ensure that you are not obstructing the flow of traffic before walking over to gates one or two. An alternative option, you can also head south along Heroes Highway or the Providence Public Road into Greenfield Access Road. You can park on that shoulder and make that short walk to the entrance, all right? But do not park on the eastern or western road shoulders between the Red Road and Greenfield Access Road along the Providence Public Road. Ranks will be strictly enforcing this. So you can expect, you know, heavy traffic on the east bank, but to avoid delays or to get around the stadium area, road users are encouraged to utilize the Mandela to Eccles Interlink, the Ogle Bypass to Heroes Highway, or you can stay further south along the East Bank Public Road if you're just passing through, all right? But not to worry, traffic ranks will be out in full force to keep wheels turning, so please comply with all directions from the uniformed officers. And drive with caution, stay safe and enjoy the celebration.

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If you are in Guyana, you're over the seas. Hope you are repping the Golden Arrowhead. Hi, hi, hi. As we prepare to celebrate 60 years as an independent nation, Guyana is a big

Well, wherever you are in the world, let's make sure that we share some love and care for each other. Remember that if a neighbor is struggling, let's reach out. If someone is down, let's lift them up and not try to tear them down, all right? Remember, for those present overseas, you might be far from home, but I know Guyana lives in your heart. And so your prayers, your support, your love for this soil, it actually keep our culture alive across the world. So continue repping the 592 wherever you are. And of course, as we get ready to celebrate 60 years of freedom, let's promise to be more, to be kinder, more united, and more caring as well. That's all about being Guyanese. Well, a real one.

Well, are you ready to push your limits? Athletics Guyana and the Ministry of Culture, Youth and Sport, they are hosting a 10K road relay open to beginners, seasoned pros and relay teams. That will be held on Saturday, May 30 at 3 p.m. And it starts and ends right at the Ministry of Culture, Youth and Sport. So try to be a part of this one. That's if you are a beginner, a seasoned pro, or, you know, you do have relay teams. This one is called Good Vibes by Timothy Roberts, and that's exactly what we want today, tomorrow, and every day after. Good vibes, good music, good food, good life, everything good. Well, looking ahead past independence, the Ministry of Housing and Central Housing and Planning Authority have announced the return of the International Building Expo under the theme Guyana at 60, Building Strong Foundations for a Sustainable Future. And that will begin on June 25 and runs up until June 28, 2026, right at the National Stadium, Providence. To ensure that you are there.

A big shout out to all the minibus drivers out there, the taxi drivers, the minibus conductors out on our roadways. Hope you guys are being safe out there. Well, there is a major bridge expansion work, you know, that has commenced at the Vryheid's Lust Bridge on the railway embankment, and that will be going for a period of 66 days with an expected completion date of Saturday, July 25, 2026. So for cars and light vehicles, a temporary bypass is in place to handle both eastbound and westbound traffic. Please adhere to the reduced speed limits and comply with the flaggers on site. But for truckers or heavy-duty vehicles, the temporary bypass cannot accommodate truck traffic, so you must use the designated detour route, that is to proceed through Vryheid's Lust Main Access Road, continue onto the Rupert Craig Highway via the traffic light controlled junction, proceed to the LBI Main Access Road, and then you can rejoin the railway embankment from there.

Good vibes only. 20 minutes after 12 o'clock, if you're celebrating your birthday today, this next song is dedicated to you. Wishing you all the best on your big day, your birthday, your plus one. Happy, happy, happy birthday to you. If you're celebrating your anniversary as well, happy anniversary. Whatever milestone you are celebrating, we are celebrating with you, all right? Feel free to reach us on our WhatsApp, 7510228. Let us know what you're celebrating, and we'll definitely give you a shout out today. It's your day.

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This and every Sunday, we're bringing to you Gospel Showcase. We're sitting down with Guyana's best gospel ministers to talk about their music and their walk with God. 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It's a testimony. I want

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2: Well, this is your daily dose of hyper-driven entertainment that is blowing up your feed right now. First up, let's talk about a trending hashtag you probably didn't expect to see next to each other. Hashtag Pope Leo XIV and hashtag AI. The Pope just made history by presenting his first major encyclical on artificial intelligence, and he did not mince words. He stated, and I quote, "Artificial intelligence need to be disarmed. The word disarmed is strong, I know, but deliberately chosen because this moment needs words capable of attracting attention, awakening consciences, and indicating paths forward for humanity." End of quote. He is explicitly calling out autonomous weapons and military-industrial complexes, warning that AI is getting practically beyond human control. And when the Vatican starts telling the tech world to put the weapons down, you know the conversation just shifted into high gear. While moving from the global ethics to absolute chart domination, Drake has just, you know, done something no other artist in history has ever accomplished. He dropped Massive Surprise album Trilogy, and today he officially became the first artist to simultaneously hold the entire top three of the Billboard 200. His heavily teased album Iceman took the number one spot with a massive 463,000 units. But look at the rest of the podium. Habibti debuted at number two with 114,000 units. And Maid of Honor locked down the number three spot with 110 units. Finally, wrap your head around this one. Chris Brown is officially a doctor. Well, honoris causa. Harvest Christian University in Texas has awarded the R&B singer an honorary doctorate in visual and performing arts, celebrating his nearly two decades of influence on music, dance, and live performance. Breezy posted photos over the weekend in full graduation regalia with the caption, "I did a thing." Fellow artists like Metro Boomin and Busta Rhymes have been flooding his comments, calling him Dr. Dreezy. So if you see him on tour next, you know you should add some respect to his name. And that's what's trending right now on Vibes FM.
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and I alone is a man. I and I alone can satisfy you. Have to work for me day and night.

Well, in the lead up to the Green Walk and Exhibition, the Environmental Protection Agency, EPA, is hosting an interactive booth at the Kitty C. Wall, Georgetown, that will be taking place every Friday and Saturday up until May 31, 2026. That is direct community engagement and enforcement patrols tackling littering and noise nuisances. Remember, the environment is everybody's business. Well, saying happy, happy, happy birthday to the royalty Jonas, all the way out of Sofia. She turned 5 today. So royalty, we are wishing you all the best on your birthday. Greetings are coming from myself, Kieran, Winsome Henry, Onika Langhorn Eno, Fuchsia Lunk, Tarlin Harris, and everybody here at NCN. Hope you're having a wonderful birthday. Well, this one is by Tony Ricardo, Come Let We Go and Soca. Yeah, that's what we're planning to do today and tomorrow, and every single day as we celebrate. Well, this is where I wrap things up for today. It is 46 minutes after that 12 o'clock hour. It was a pleasure keeping your company up until now. But the vibes continue right here, don't worry. Stick with us on the Vibes Nation, the Vibes Station, Vibes 100.1 FM. I'll be back with you tomorrow on Independence Day. Yes, as we celebrate 60 years of resilience, 60 years of freedom, 60 years of joy, peace, love, unity, all the good things in Guyana. Remember to be kind, everybody, because kindness is a reflection of who you are. So show kindness today and every day thereafter. Take care of yourselves and have a good one. Happy Independence Eve.

0: Well, look, Tori, you ever hear radio like this before? Before?
1: 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You're locked on to 100.1 of Vibes FM. It's your girl Fuchsia here to keep your company from now until 15 hours. So stay tuned to the station. Like I said, guys, it is 13 hours on the clock.

13 hours, 10 on the clock, guys. How are you enjoying the vibes here on the Vibe Station? It's a pre-independence celebration right here on the station. Just a few more hours remaining on the clock. Have you guys been enjoying May so far? Has it been good to you? Anyways, you know what I'd say, stay locked on to the station and don't go anywhere. By the way, if you guys have space in your trunk, space for me, we can go to Fort Island.

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2: 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We're going to head into some more of Guyana's music. Yes, our very own. We're going to play our music today. Be patriotic about it. Love us and unify us as patriots. Anyways, here is Dave Martins and the Trade Winds with Is We Own.

0: From Etabali to Kwakwani, from Aituni to Puruni to the Rupanuni. 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

0: From Pleasing Hope to Present Hope to Hope to Good Hope, Better Hope, New Hope. 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From Newburgh to Seaburg to Fredericksburg to Edinburgh to Tuckburg. 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More than one big thing. You know, like how you say, hands go one big, big thing. That we mean by Vibes FM. That we mean.
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You know what I tell you? Stay right there. Stay right there.

0: Art, you're not left out of Gallem too, though. Gallem from Torch Park to Moore Park to Nandy Park to Republic Park. Good gal, all kind of gal. Bushy Park, from Hyde Park, Phoenix, Greenfield Park. All of them, everybody, Vibes FM. Like, if the thing, whole thing mix up. When you go front, you see Vibes FM. 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You understand what I'm telling you?
1: 14 hours, 1 on the clock, 1 minute past that 14-hour mark. 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That is 100.1 of Vibes FM. We're also being visited by a lovely school today. The kids are from Karamat, yes, Karamat Primary School. And I'm just beginning to learn that that is all the way up the Mekoni River. So, places that I have yet to go and visit. But can you guys say hi?
2: Hi!
1: And happy 60th independence. Well, pre-independence. We're just hours away. So guess what, guys? They've requested a song, and I hope that you all enjoy it.

0: 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Like, if the thing, whole thing mix up. 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You understand what I tell you?
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You know what I tell you? Stay right there. Stay right there. 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
1: 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Bushy Park, from Hyde Park, Phoenix, Greenfield Park. All of them, everybody at Vibes FM. Like, if the thing, whole thing mix up. 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

0: them from Belladrum, all the man them from Hope Tongue, all the gal them from Rising Sun, and everybody from Kingston. Well, look at Tory. You ever hear radio like a this before? Me not think so, you know. This is what we call Vibes FM.
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2: Art, you're not left out the gal them to you, though. 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All of them, everybody, Vibes FM. Like, if the whole thing mix up. When you go front, you see Vibes FM. When you come back, you see Vibes FM. You understand what I'm telling? You understand?

14 hours, 54 on the clock, guys, and it's time for me to go. In studio is Miss Unical Langhorn Ingino, and she'll be keeping your company from now on until the evening. So I trust that you guys will enjoy your time with her. Do take care of yourselves, and happy 60th Independence Diamond Jubilee.

0: 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Stay right there. Stay right there. Stay right there.
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3: With the news at this time, I am Winsome Henry. Earlier today, religious leaders gathered on the lawns of State House for an interfaith ceremony with a message of unity resonating through the event. Minister of Public Works, Bishop Juan Egil, called on Guyanese to unify, noting that Guyana at 60 years should no longer be divided by race, ethnicity, culture, or religion. On Sunday, the Regional Democratic Council, RDC, for Region 6, hosted a flag-raising ceremony at State House in New Amsterdam. Minister of Agriculture, Zulfikar Mustafa, who addressed those gathered for the Diamond Jubilee observances, urged Guyanese to reflect on the country's journey and collective progress over the years. As Guyana's 60th independence anniversary approaches, more famous international locals are joining in the celebration by highlighting Guyana in their own way. They include the iconic Qutub Minar in New Delhi, India, which was illuminated in the colors of the Golden Arrowhead in celebration of Guyana's 60th independence anniversary. Regionally, Mexican President Claudia Sheinbaum has revealed that her government agreed to host the Iranian national football team during the FIFA World Cup. Mexico's decision to host the Iranian team comes after United States, which has been engaged in military conflicts with Iran, refused to host the team. And internationally, World Health Organization Director General Tedros Adhanom Ghebreyesus has warned that the Ebola outbreak in the Democratic Republic of Congo and Uganda is outpacing response efforts. And that's the news to the moment.
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0: From Karakara to Yarakabra, we want the good people them to, you know, from good hope, from good success, from good fortune, from good intent. 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
1: When you hold me close, I could feel my pores wanna grow on you.
0: And of course, it's a brand new Monday afternoon. This Monday afternoon will never ever come again.
1: Don't you ever.
0: Monday, May 25th, 2026 will never return again.
1: I wanna ride.
0: So let's make the best of this day.
1: Just the way you do.
0: And guess what?
1: My boo, when you hold me close.
0: May 26th is tomorrow.
1: Love that magic spell we brew.
0: That very special day for us, Guyanese.
1: Cause I love to see all the things you see. Love to feel the way.
0: You know, on December 24, everyone is excited. And then we're waiting for the final day, December 25.
1: Baby out, I wanna hold you close.
0: Well, May 25 is here and we're very excited for tomorrow, May
1: 26. Live with you. Cause it's that loving that makes me feel. I hold these feelings.
0: Definitely, we are a proud nation. We're Guyanese.
1: That's why I sing, oh, baby, I wanna ride with you.
0: Our motto, one people, one nation, one destiny.
1: Just the way you do, my boo.
0: And let's keep it that way.
1: Hold me close to you.
0: A unity is strength.
1: Love that magic.
0: We thank God that we are in the land of the living.
1: I love the way you hold me close. I love the way you rest my pulse.
0: We are celebrating the Diamond Jubilee. 60 years of independence.
1: You do. That's why I touch you here and you touch me there. The spell we brew.
0: Big Red Rock with you. Yes, Guyanese all the way.
1: Take with me.
0: It's a reggae Guyanese hour. Definitely, we have our talented artists right here in Guyana.
1: To you.
0: I am Unika Langhorn Eno, and I'll be with you until 19 hours.
1: My baby.
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0: 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Good afternoon. A very good afternoon to you.
1: Love that magic spell.
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0: 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And it's a reggae Guyanese hour. 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
0: Celebrating her Diamond Jubilee.
2: But I know what sustains me. Faith, positivity, and most of all, God.
0: And here comes Jackie Jacks with Hold the Faith.

reminder, tomorrow is May 26, 2026. Ask your fiban, but me I beg the date when Guyana gained independence. Guyana's 60th birthday celebrates the hard work, dreams, and choices of our people who have helped our country grow over the last 60 years. Believe me, victory is round the bend. 60 years of freedom shows how every new generation of our people keeps doing better and growing. Your energy, your time, invest in your mind. Those are some words of reflection for our Diamond Jubilee. Our 60 years of independence. Give God thanks, cause without him you're nothing, you're gone and forgotten. Remember life, give your... Stay with us.

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Royalty, I know your parents are going to ensure that you have a marvelous day today. Who knows, maybe tomorrow too. Happy birthday, sweetie.

I want to remind you that all the songs that you're listening to are Guyanese. 15 hours, 36. If you've just tuned in, you're listening to Vibes 100.3

0: 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Here comes Mark Batson. Stay focused. Guyanese all the way. Let me remind you, it's Reggae Hour, the Guyanese way.
1: I have no answer. They'll find a way.
0: I want to say good afternoon to all those who are listening on the East Coast. On Squirrel. In the back clear, Golden Grove, Melanie, Victoria Village, Belfield, good afternoon.

0: 15 hours 50. For you and me. For I'm a man with a vision. You tune to Vibes 100.1 FM. It's Monday, May 25, 2026. Which means tomorrow will be Tuesday, May 26, 2026. Some say it's a big day. I say the date Guyana will never forget. We are celebrating our independence 60 years. Our diamond jubilee. Lead the flags to the righteous way. The Guyana Cycling Federation is hosting the Independence three-stage cycling race on Friday, May 23 and Saturday, May 24. Oh yeah, oh yeah, oh yeah. And that was the last weekend. Please keep protecting me. I hope you were there and you had a great time. For the preachers preach above. I did that perhaps because I love to ride. Reflecting Christ, the one who died for you and how was it if you were there?
1: Right, you know, but I want to talk to the people. This song is not to criticize.
0: We have so much more in store for you for our celebration.
1: It's real, so you shouldn't play around.
0: This evening we'll call it Independence Eve. Mm-hmm. The time is moving so fast, Guyana. Please keep protecting me. This one is called Guidance by Mr. Daniels. It's still a reggae hour, the Guyanese way. The one who died for you and me. Oh yeah. Listening to Vibes Ignite. It is now 15 hours 52. Stay with us right here on Vibes 100.1 FM. Here comes Sean Silvers with Planted.

A whole new world, you're listening to Vibes 100.1 FM. This is such a beautiful song. I love this song. The time for you, 16 hours, that is. You're listening to Vibes Ignite. And a reggae hour, the Guyanese way is about to come to an end. I hope you're enjoying yourself this afternoon. I really do hope you're enjoying the selection.

0: This not partner, this is some, this not all. Here I'm gonna tell you, this not all, you know. Canal, Bounty Hall, Walton Hall, Seton Hall, Yorkshire Hall, Graham's Hall, Peter's Hall, Planter's Hall, Quaker's Hall, Carlton Hall, Harmony Hall, Bladen Hall, Liliendahl, Broom Hall, Vauxhall, Little, Blyandahl. You raise your hand, lay stay right there.
1: Jamaica. Here comes our independent segment. From Battle Rhymer speaks about what they've come in. Courtney Noel, Guyana's son's

0: Here comes the crooner, the crooner with Demerara Sugar. The Ministry of Culture, Youth and Sport invites you to the Guyana June Light Show 2026 on Tuesday, May 26th at the Providence National Stadium. That is tomorrow. The event begins at 17 hours or 5 p.m. and continues until 19 hours or 7 p.m. Promising an evening filled with entertainment for the entire family.
1: Jamaica, St. Lucia, and then Grenada.
0: Patrons can look forward to a breathtaking drone light show featuring stunning aerial formations above the stadium, along with exciting live paratrooping display. 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Songs marvelous. Be part of the excitement at the Guyana Drone Light Show 2026 this Tuesday at the Providence National Stadium. 16 hours sick. 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
0: Diamond Jubilee celebration.
1: But it really don't.
0: Not 30, not 40, not 50, but 60 years of independence.
1: They know how to grind it. They really know how to mine it.
0: That's 6 decades, right?
1: You taste it, you can never forget it. Demerara.
0: I want to say good afternoon to all our school children, our future teachers, lawyers, doctors,
1: to come back again.
0: Broadcasters. Good afternoon to you.
1: I've been round the island.
0: And you know, I have to say good afternoon to all our day shift workers. I wouldn't be biased. And in the evening, I would say good evening to all our night shift workers. Well, day shift workers, good afternoon to you.
1: Sugar, sweet sugar.
0: Stick around, there's much more in store for you.

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We're celebrating 60 years of independence in true patriotic style, honoring our journey as one people, one nation, with one destiny. 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
0: This one is called Guyana by Michelle Paris Ram. Guyana's 60th birthday celebrates the hard work, dreams, and choices of her people who have helped her country grow over the last 60 years.
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0: coming up at 16 hours 36, we'll have our patriotic segment.
1: As Guyana celebrates 60 years of independence, His Excellency President Dr. Mohamed Irfan Ali reminds us that a nation's progress is measured not only by wealth and development, but by unity, justice, compassion, and the dignity of every citizen. In his words, we are still evolving, we are still becoming. And as we continue building one Guyana together, we now present a powerful tribute to that spirit of unity and national pride. Guyana in Harmony. Music and lyrics by Timothy Roberts, produced by Avinash Rupchan, featuring Timothy Roberts, Vishali Samlal, and Shahan Bakas.

0: Right, after you hear all them things, how you gonna afford them people from Breeding Russ, Working Russ, Bridge Lust, Glazier's Lust, Christine's Lust, Catherine's Lust, Roden Rust, Lust and Rust? Where on to you, boy? Where on to you? You left out them people that.
1: Here comes our patriotic segment. Good Vibes by Timothy Roberts. I really love this song, by the way. 16 hours 36. You tune to Vibes 100.1 FM. Nobody come around and try change my mood. It's celebration time. We're celebrating. I'm alive. 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

0: Gaia, Nice Place by Adrian Dutchin. 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

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And there's a lot of tourist attraction for you. We have our definitely famous Gaicho Fall. We have the Moko Moko Fall. Or some people say Moko Moko. Sinawa is 44.

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Do you know we have an island called Gluck, the Gluck Island? By the Essequibo River. You know, some people call them foreigners. You know, way back we said people come from outside. Remember those days? So you have so many places to visit while you're here. And we want you to have a great time as we celebrate our Diamond Jubilee.

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All Guyanese artists singing right here on Vibes 100.1 of us. Celebrate Guyana's Diamond Jubilee at the 10K Road Relay on Saturday, May 30, 2026. 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Stay tuned to Vibes 100.1 FM. It's a patriotic segment.

persons asked for the name of this song. It's called 592 Posse by our own Adrian Dutchess.

Stadium by Samuel Mehta. Yes, that's the Guyana National Stadium at Providence there. Oh, yes. 60 Years of Freedom shows how every new generation of our people keeps doing better and growing. Guyana's 60th birthday celebrates the hard work, dreams, and choices of our people who have helped our country grow over the last 60 years. Words of reflection for a Diamond Jubilee. 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

0: It's a great Monday afternoon. Good afternoon to all our housewives. Just remember that you are special. Your legacy, I will carry. 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Why am I saying independent segment?
1: So you say.
0: Guyana we from. The Sings. Nadia Singh. Sonia Singh.
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17, I was 19 on Vibes 100.1 FM. Joanna. Listening to Vibes Ignite, it's our pop segment. Joanna for the morning. Eddie Grant, give me hope, Joanna. Joanna, hope, Joanna, hope before the morning. Tickets are now on sale for the highly anticipated ExxonMobil Guyana Global Super League GSL 2026. The third edition of the tournament will take place from July 23 to August 1 at the Guyana National Stadium, Providence. Now and again, having little fun. The tournament will bring together elite franchise teams from around the world celebrating world-class T20 cricket. 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The Guyana Amazon Warriors, Caribbean Premier League. Lahore Qalandars, Pakistan Super League. 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Perth Scorchers, Big Bash League. San Francisco Unicorns, Major League Cricket. Competition will follow a round-robin format, culminating in playoffs and the final to crown the champion. 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And fans, you are encouraged to purchase early to be part of this landmark cricketing showcase. Cricket fans, take note of that. 17 hours 21. We are celebrating. Tomorrow is the big day. Wow. The date is finally here. But we were celebrating way before this. That's how special this celebration is. How is everybody doing this afternoon? Remember, there will never be a Monday, May 25th, 2026 again. So let's make the best of this day, okay? We have some time left. Stay with us right here on Vibes 100.1 FM.

Well, this station had linked people from all wrong, you know. Remember Navin from Monrepo? I remember Avinash from Chatumago. What about them Glasgow by from Glasgow, Hozororo, Isano, and Mokomoko? You got to call everybody, man. This is one big thing.

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Like a Prayer by Madonna. 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Here comes Faith by George Michael. Stay with us. 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

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I've got so much more. The event runs from Thursday, June 25 to Sunday, June 28, 2026 at the National Stadium. 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Coming up at 18 hours, we have the news for you, followed by The Quiet Spark. 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
2: With the headlines, I'm Tracy Romalo. Good evening. President Dr. Irfan Ali says the shared teachings of Guyana's three major religions, love, compassion, and togetherness, continue to play a vital role in strengthening national unity. The head of state made the remarks during a sunrise glorification service held on the lawns of State House this morning as part of Guyana's Diamond Jubilee Independence celebrations. Patriotic celebrations intensified across regions 5, 6, and 10 as Guyana marked its 60th independence anniversary with flag-raising ceremonies and cultural activities. Minister of Human Services and Social Security, Dr. Vindya Prasad, urged citizens in Region 5 to reflect on the sacrifices made for independence and Guyana's continued development. In Region 6, Minister of Agriculture Zulfikar Mustafa described Guyana as one of the world's fastest transforming economies, while stressing the importance of improving the lives of ordinary citizens. As Guyana observed its 60th independence anniversary, the Chinese embassy has extended congratulations to the government and people of Guyana on this historic milestone. The embassy noted that over the past six decades, Guyana has recorded significant achievements across various sectors and reaffirmed China's commitment to its long-standing friendship and partnership with Guyana. Minister of Tourism, Industry and Commerce Susan Rodriguez met with United States-based social media content creator Ole Noel during her visit to Guyana. Noel is being hosted by local tour operator All Access Guyana with support from the Guyana Tourism Authority as part of efforts to market Destination Guyana to the U.S. diaspora audience. And internationally, Spain's Ministry of Health says a Spanish national being quarantined at a military hospital in Madrid has tested positive for hantavirus after being evacuated from a cruise ship earlier this month. It is the second positive case among 14 Spanish nationals. And that's the news to the moment.
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Holding me and calling me your own. It's Monday, May 25th, 2026. Ja, ja, ooh, ja, ja, you, ja, of course, there will never ever be another day like this. May 25th, 2026. No, no. As I mentioned earlier, let's make the best out of it. If you have done that already, congratulations to you. Sorry, Independence Eve. Tomorrow is May 26, 2026. Our Diamond Jubilee celebrations. We're celebrating 60 years of independence. Providing for me, you shield me. Welcome to the Quiet Spark, a moment with me, Unika Langhorn Eno. Friend, Jaja King. A time of soft songs, soulful stories, and just enough fire to light your evening. Oh, yeah. Even the softest voice can light your evening. Yes, that is true, you know. Yeah. Recess in Guyana back then. You know, Guyanese would say break back then. We get break, it's break time. Recess in Guyana back then. Stay with us. We let you know, I let you know what it's all about. Praise your name and lift you higher. And after this song, we'll hear from Carlvin Burnett with Guide My Way. Guyanese all the way. Yes.

0: 18 hours 11 on Vibes 100.1 FM. This charming black man with Better in Time. Topic recess in Guyana back then. When I say recess back then, school days I'm talking about. For most Guyanese kids, recess was the absolute best part of the day. Definitely, that was the best part for me as well. It was the exact time children burst out of the classrooms and in the schoolyards. Yes, you know, we have a change in our pockets to purchase our snacks. And we definitely played until the bell rang. There's no place like Guyana, no, no, no. It's gonna hurt when it heals too. Those are memories that still make us smile today. And long before screens and phones took over, break time was packed with moving, we were pretending, chatting, non-stop action, you called it.
1: Oh, I lift up my hands to the Father, I lift up, cause he made me.
0: Children were running all over the yard. Even sometimes they would go on the road outside of the schoolyard. They'd find themselves there. Then our teachers would have to shout at us, come in to the schoolyard.
1: Hallelujah.
0: Recess back then in Guyana.
1: Highest praise.
0: School days.
1: Yeah.

So let's step back into those sights and sounds, thrills of recess in Guyana back then, as we celebrate our country's 60th independence anniversary. You see how special this

time guilty. I did my work, but I really wanted that time to come. Not exact, not really to play, but I wanted my snacks. Forget my troubles. Some of us were stared out the windows. Praise his name, hallelujah. And some of us quietly planned what we're going to do during break time. Recess, that is. We said break time back then. Spirit, heed and then hear it and know them no love it. But let them know that I'm a one of your prophet. So we say to ourselves, when the bell rings, we're going to go outside and we're going to play this. You know, they had this game called Chinese. They had hopscotch. They had, they said we're going to play marble.

0: And as soon as the bell rang, that was it.
1: Food on my table. Yes, and in my heart.
0: Everyone scattered all over just to go outside. 18 hours, 16 on Vibes 100.1 FM. School days, we says back then in Guyana.
1: Highest praise, hallelujah.
0: Do you remember that?
1: Hallelujah.
0: Older folk.

0: conversation.
1: And while we were in the schoolyard, oh my God, they were running, loud shouting. You know, there were football matches, skipping ropes, marble games, and bunches of friends chilling under the trees. Not knowing that what is in me could be in some... Well, I was most times eating. But oh, what a wake-up call, oh, what an enlightenment. He will give it... And we had a game called Mark, Set, Go. They call it racing back then. Larry race, you ready? Me go beat you. Don't you understand? Those were the words that came from the children's mouth. You shall be exalted, humble yourself. And then we will race and they will quarrel, they will argue with each other. Me bring first, me bring second, me bring first. You know those days. Control yourself, brother man. Don't... School days recess back then.

0: Whenever you feel sad, whenever woman left you, whenever man that give you trouble, no worry. 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You hear what I tell you? Stay right there. Stay right there. Stay right there.
1: Ah. Psycho.
2: 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Oh, hey. Our topic is school days recess back then in Guyana.
3: We can change it.
2: And of course, we're celebrating our Diamond Jubilee. Pain, not 40, not 50, but 60 years of independence.
3: Love can heal it. Only love can change it.
2: And we have changed the story.
3: Slavery, the system. I planned the fields. They raped the women. Fighting for my freedom.
2: The song is called Change the Story.
3: Keep me down.
2: So Sama Mida, Saiku, and Tamika Marshall.
3: Paid you pennies. Dividing counter.
2: If you're celebrating your birthday this evening, I want to say a blessed birthday to you.
3: Righteous, tell me, is there any?
2: And God bless you richly. If you're celebrating your wedding anniversary, I wish you many, many more years together. And happy anniversary to you. If you're celebrating a graduation, recently graduated, I want to say congratulations to you.
4: That's the way the story goes.
2: And of course, you can look into the mirror and say, I've done it. My hard work paid off.
4: My generation shouting no.
2: Yes, sometimes you have to motivate yourself.
4: And that seems to be the narrative.
2: Trust me, it works.
4: Take my life, cause you didn't make me.
2: If you're celebrating any other type of success, congratulations to you.
4: Before you write, make sure
2: you have to just tap yourself on the back and say, I've done it.
4: Now we're running out of time.
2: 18 hours 22. School days recess

Yes, you tuned to Vibes 100.1 FM, the time for you 18 hours 24. You're listening to the Quiet Spark segment. And we're looking at the topic recess back then in Guyana, school days. Well, recess in Guyana back then was never quiet. Come, let me take absolutely not. You'll see our landmarks and our monuments, they're so unique. The hybrid structure in life. We had the skipping rope games. Well, mostly with girls. Sometimes the guys would step in. And even as we jumped, we sang those old playground rhymes together, you know. And hopscotch, I never liked that game, by the way. Many children played it back then. I remember the game, the marbles. I loved the game, but I never really won any. Down from your window. It was tough back then for me, you know. You don't know what you come for. You had to ensure that that marble gets into the hole and then everyone would jump, but somehow I didn't get it there. You know

We also played football. I loved that. And they call it rounders. You call it circle rounders now?

Yes, and some of the children used their school bags, believe it or not. Yes, rock slippers for goal posts. You see why the parents had expense? And of course, cricket took over the bigger spaces. The kids were making bats out of wood and setting up boundaries wherever they could fit. Yes. Now in the street there is violence. Other kids played hide and seek while some sat down to swap comic books. Tell tales or just relax under a tree eating food. That was me. Electric Avenue. And then we'll take it. And there was always something happening. Always, always. Electric

0: school days, we said back then in Guyana.
1: Electric Avenue. And then
0: what was break time like?
1: Oh no!
0: It was definitely an exciting time.
1: Oh, no.
0: Cooling off all the academics you put in earlier. Yes, children need a break sometimes from the academics.
1: To Electric Avenue, and then we'll take it higher.
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1: And then we'll take it higher.
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6: 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As Guyana celebrates 60 years of independence, His Excellency President Dr. Mohamed Irfan Ali reminds us that a nation's progress is measured not only by wealth and development, but by unity, justice, compassion, and the dignity of every citizen. In his words, we are still evolving, we are still becoming. And as we continue building one Guyana together, we now present a powerful tribute to that spirit of unity and national pride. Guyana in Harmony. Music and lyrics by Timothy Roberts, produced by Avinash Rupchan, featuring Timothy Roberts, Vishali Samlal, and Shahan Bakas.

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1: Whenever you feel sad, whenever woman left you, whenever man that give you trouble, no worry. 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You hear what I tell you? Stay right there. Stay right there. Stay right there.
0: Yeah. Here comes Fojo with Woman.

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School days recess back then in Guyana. That's our topic for this evening. So complete. You're listening to the Quiet Spark segment. 22-24 with a body to kill. It's so exquisite. She's got it. Well, this is my favorite part coming up here. Yeah, she's all over. One of the most exciting parts of the break was the food. Woman. Tender touching, woman. Sweet love making, woman. Oh, I got to tell ya, woman. The children would line up quickly at the school huts and the vendor trays, they're holding the coins they saved up just for those treats. I couldn't save back then, so mommy and dad

Yes, I remember the smell of cheese rolls. You had pine tarts, but that was a bit expensive. However, we still bought it. You had the red Salara plantain chips, sweet tamarind ball, sugar cake, chana. Remember, you had this thing called brock teeth. Oh my gosh. It's simply the split peas fried. You call it brock teeth. You add ice blocks, cool dung. Oh my goodness. When we make it love, it's like a fantasy. It's like a trip. Oh, we had a marvelous time back then at school. Can you remember any other snack back then for school? Oh yeah, you had tamarind syrup. Let me pronounce that correctly. Tamarind syrup. And then they would give some of us the plastic bag. They would tear a piece of plastic and put that syrup in there. And when that was finished, you had to open your hand and receive that syrup. Oh my goodness. Sounds impossible, huh? But it was back then. Definitely not now. Then we had the tamarind balls. Tamarind balls and sour was placed there too. And I loved that. Unto this day, I love it. And we also had the fudge, you know, that milky thing. And some of the children called it sugar fudge if it hadn't enough milk in it. But it was fudge, right?

0: And some of us brought food from home. Mom loved to do that.
1: But when outside faces...
0: But you know the children, they want that money, that literal money in their hand to go and purchase something. You know, they have to follow the crowd. They wanted to follow the crowd. Including me, I wanted to go and say, I purchased creamsicle, I purchased icicle, you know. They also had mango syrup. Oh my goodness.
1: Not one rice grain.
0: And I still love some of those snacks unto this day. We also had gooseberry syrup, remember that? And some of them put the red coloring inside. Wow. Indeed, we are celebrating 60 years of independence. A diamond jubilee. School days, recess back then in Guyana.
1: Cause we ain't giving up no mountains. We ain't giving up no trees.
0: The beautiful voice of Duke Ross, Not a Blade of Grass.

0: Sir Guyanese Artie sang beautiful here on Vibes 100.15. Carvin and Diana Eldorado.
1: Eldorado.
0: Happy Diamond Jubilee, Guyana. Well, we welcome our overseas guests as well.
1: Eldorado.
0: We do appreciate your presence.
1: Eldorado.

Armin Blackman and Roxanne Wall. Our topic, school days recess back then in Guyana. We love you, Guyana. And before I go further, I want to let you know what the food back then, I should say snacks back then, many of us were forced to eat everything because we couldn't enter the classroom eating. So before the bell rang, everyone would force everything into their mouth. They didn't want to throw away anything, and that was good.

Recess was also where future track stars sharpened their skills. So true. Children practice relay races, football tricks, cricket, batting, and sport events weeks before the real sports day arrived. Fun rivalries grew between different classes and houses, where everyone wanted to prove they were the fastest runner. Remember, I said that earlier, the strongest child or the top ball player in the school. It was a time of competition.

and some children set up quick lunchtime tournaments while others dare their friends to race around the yard. Yes. And of course, we were scolded not to get too wild. Be careful before you fall. Be careful before you slip. Some teachers even said, be careful before you bust your head. Remember those signs? 18 hours 53. On Vibes 100.1 FM.

0: 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Oh, I always loved this song.
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0: Song's marvelous, right?
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1: Singing sweet calypso.
0: Right, it was about talking, telling stories, you know, the little stories we had then. We worked together.
1: And the gold.
0: We had a great time back then.
1: Great kaicho, tumbling to the river.
0: And those break times, those recess times, helped children to build strong friendships that lasted for years, and definitely that is true.
1: I listen
0: for some, of course.
1: The chirps of that cheerful Kiskadee.
0: Today, many of us still remember the joy of hearing that bell ring and racing outside with our friends for another midday adventure.
1: Oh, Guyana.
0: Well, as Guyana celebrates 60 years of freedom, these sweet school memories will hold a warm place in our hearts of people all over the land.

thank you for joining me on The Quiet Spark. School day as we says back then in Guyana. Yes, and tonight we looked back at the pure joy of recess in Guyana, the yard games, the sweet snacks, the laughs, the tight friendships, and the outdoor fun that made our childhood sweet. Keep enjoying Guyana's big celebrations, and may the memories of those sweet schoolyard days keep bringing smiles to your face for years to come. And it will. I am Onika Langhorn Eno. Until next time, God bless you. Continue to be yourself. Remember, you are important. And be confident. Good night and take care.

0: This Time in a Long Time from Betty and Friends, that song, Older Than I Am, Older Than Guyana, I think. Long time had donkey cart, now we get SUV, Lexus, Benz. Hello, welcome to Retro 60. It is good to be back with you again as we take you down another beautiful journey of memory lane. Today we are going to be bringing back the hometime remedies, the backyard cures, the spooky beliefs, and the wake house stories, and so much more as we welcome you to today's edition of Retro 60 as we proudly celebrate Guyana's 60th independence anniversary. And yes, TikTok, the days are quickly going by as we count down to May 26, 2026, when we will celebrate proudly our Diamond Jubilee. Well, to help us talk through the wisdom, the humor, the culture, the mystery behind the remedies and the beliefs that shaped our childhoods, I am joined today by the award-winning colleague, Nicasia Logan from Leeds Village and Hope Town and other parts of the countryside in Guyana. Nicasia, good to have you with us. How are you?
1: Hi, Michelle. I'm good. I say I'm Guyanese always because, you know, I grew up all over, but more so in the countryside. And in the countryside, you know, we had these sayings. Mm-hmm. And I love the sayings because the old people always got these sayings. Like, you know, we had funeral sayings. What else we had?
0: One dotty build down. We're going to get into that and so much more. But just to give, of course, our listeners and our viewers a little bit about who you are, I did say that you are our award-winning colleague, and perhaps you'd want to, you know, just share briefly with us, with everyone, as to why we say you are our award-winning colleague.
1: Well, I was awarded by the GPA. Several awards. Mm-hmm. 2025 saw me having several awards. I had special mention, Caribbean Broadcasting Union. I also was awarded by the Guyana Police Force for pieces that I've been doing over the years. I've been in the media for the last almost 80 years. Oh my gosh, I feel old.
0: Coming into two decades
1: almost 2 decades. And I was also awarded by the Guyana Prison Service, well, recognized mm-hmm. by the Guyana Prison Service for work I've been doing with them as well. And the GPA had awarded me. So, yes, I've had several awards, and I'm so happy about those and the work that I put in. And I'm really happy the work that I do at NCN here, and I'm grateful for NC and the opportunities that I have here.
0: And that is why we chose to bring you in, not to showcase your 20 years, coming up to 20 years
1: old, right?
0: In the media, but Retro 60, we are celebrating not just Guyana, but our people, and you are our people, Nicasia.
1: Yes.
0: We are so proud of you here at NCN, and that's why we are going to chit-chat a little bit more about, you know, your childhood years. You learned from your mom, your grandmother, the extended family, and we're going to get into that. And for those who are asking, well, where is the memory boss himself? He's going to be joining us a little later, you're going to see. But remember, you can participate in the conversation here on Retro 60. The number 600-1966. You can call us directly, you can text us. And again, what are we talking about today? The backyard cures, the homemade remedies, the Guyanese sayings, and then, of course, the superstitions like you have to go in by your back when you're coming home from a funeral.
1: Yes, so you leave the spirits outside, you don't bring any into
0: right.
1: the house.
0: So we're going to get into that in a bit. But a little bit about you and your childhood.
1: Well, as I said, I am Guyanese. And when I say I'm Guyanese, people say that, you know, I'm being technical. But no, I'm not being technical. There's a debate where I was born. So the original birth certificate had Pakira Hospital. Mm-hmm. Pakira is in Region 1, Matthews Ridge.
0: Right.
1: And then for years I've been writing GPHC, so there's that debate. So I don't know where I was born.
0: And you didn't go to the GRO for confirmation?
1: The GRO says Pakira.
0: Oh, they say Pakira,
1: But the family says GPHC, so. My mother died like maybe almost three decades ago, mm-hmm. so she wouldn't be able to tell me. And so I grew up, after Matthews Ridge, I went to New Amsterdam to live for a brief period. And then I went to Arima, that's in Region 10, Kokwani, Aichuni area, that the mining area where my father worked. And so I rose common entrance there. And then I went to the Burbies quarantine area. And so I went to quarantine after writing common entrance. And there is where I lived for a few years with my grandmother. And the experience with my grandmother, I loved it. I loved it. And, you know, I don't know if you know about this, but we grew up, well, I grew up with my grandmother. And I had to wake up every single morning. I think every week I had to dab the bottoms, if you know what dab the bottoms is. So we had to go to the back dam. Well, we had the pond behind our house in Leeds Village 50. And we had to go get the mud. We had to go get the cow manure, fresh cow manure. And we had to mix that together. And we had to dab the bottom house. So the bottom house looked like really, really clean. You took the pointer broom. And listen, those things, people might see it as ew, nasty. But for me, it was an experience. I enjoyed it. You know, then I then we had days of stripping the pointer broom. Mm-hmm. So we would cut the branches from the coconut tree. And I really enjoyed those days. My grandmother used to make straw hats, and I used to just see her. When I would go holiday, before living there with her, I used to go spend holidays with her. And every time the bus stops on the roadside, you saw my grandmother sitting under the house doing her straw hats. And a lot of branches around her because she got stripped the broom too. And you had, it was really, really good memories. Growing up with her, being a part of that, and then living with her, I had to do that too. And I really enjoyed it. That was really nice. And then from there, I went to Hopetown to live, where, of course, I was...
0: with Granny or...
1: No, on your own? I went. I was still young. After my mom died, of course, you know, you had to live with persons here, family here and there. But I must say, values, moral standards were across the board, and I'm happy about that. So then I went to Hopetown to live, which was really nice experience as well. And you know, growing up in the country, you could never be hungry, right?
0: That's right.
1: We had enough fruit trees.
0: I want to say too much.
1: Too much fruit trees. And soon as
0: whether
1: we got
0: it was yours, your neighbors, or anybody in the village.
1: Listen, you know, ain't nobody telling you that you can't eat from the tree. Mm-hmm. We climb in the tree, eating the guinea, the guava. We never hungry. Never. You always had fruits to eat. And so I enjoyed Hopetown for that. Of course, quarantine too. But I was open to the stripping of the broom there. Oh, forgetting quarantine. I went every single morning, 5 o'clock, to the cow pen to milk cow.
0: I used to milk cows too.
1: I enjoyed that.
0: 5 o'clock in the morning.
1: Yes, I used to enjoy that. But when the bull in the pen, mm-hmm. I ain't going in. I in the calf pen. I climbed in the calf pen. So that was most of my life. And then I came to town to live in 2004, and all of that went away. But of course, if you send me now, I'll go engage and I will enjoy myself, because I enjoy those things. That was part of me. I even try to engage my son in it. When he goes, I try to take him to the cow pen so he can see where the milk comes from and so on. So that was basically my life growing up.
0: So let's just recap it quickly for those who might now be tuning in. Acacia Logan, our colleague here, is with us. Retro 60. Today we wanted to delve more into home remedies, the backyard cures, and a little late in the discussion, a little bit about our superstitions, but then our sayings. And we're celebrating who we are, and you can contribute. 600-1966. Send us a WhatsApp, a text message, or even call us and share your childhood memories. And this is just one of a number of programs we are showcasing here on NCN to allow you to go down memory lane, to relive those nostalgic moments. And after our first program on Wednesday, it was quite a hit. We had a couple of persons calling us and, of course, commenting on our live feed after. So you can feel free to participate live, or you can send us those messages. So growing up at Granny Leeds, then you went off to Hopetown, but originally you think you started somewhere in Region 1, then you moved to Region 10. So like
1: we got
0: three different parts of our country.
1: We're Guyanese.
0: And you know, people say that the experiences of those three different places will be three unique experiences.
1: Yeah.
0: Like you go to a different part of Guyana, it's not the same.
1: Yeah, well, I think it was more like maybe we had a Region 1, Region 10, Region 6, and Region 5. And even in quarantine, I went down to Blackbush. So with my grandma, she was a midwife, and she would have made friends with so many people along the quarantine. And so on weekends, I went to the Kangangs, which are the wedding houses. I went to Blackbush. But listen, I think I traveled quarantine a great deal. Mm-hmm. And, you know, those experiences, I think traveling your country allows you to experience new culture. And it's a good thing because now that I'm in the media, it helps me to relay more and understand more when I do my work. So it's easier for me to transition. I can move from Georgetown and go to Blackbush Boulder and I can speak like how they do it, you know? The rawness, the raw Creole from the background that they get. So yeah.
0: So give us a little song. You can't, we need to verify it. You got people listen to make sure you get so, authentic so quarantine sound.
1: In the quarantine area, like when they want to go home, they will say, Labi gone home, girl, Labi gone home, no, nah.
2: You're not discriminating against people in quarantine.
1: No, no, no, no, no.
0: It's the beautiful sound of the people
1: represent,
0: in quarantine.
1: I represent wherever I go. So if somebody says something bad about this, here's a high stop. I'm from there, right?
0: Retro yes. 60, that's what's on right now. And as we said, the memory boss has joined us, the one who can really take us down memory lane. And, you know, we're getting into the home remedies now. And Nicasia was sharing with us, originally from Region 1, went to Region 10, started living with Granny at Leeds Village, then Hope Town, and moved all around. And Granny knows best. And yes. We're going to pivot right into the home remedies. Because before we had pharmacies on every corner, every street, you know, we had those home doctors, whether it was Granny, Auntie, the village elder.
2: They had dispensers, right? The dispensers.
0: Right. So let's get into the specifics as we say welcome back to Retro 60, to the, I wouldn't say the new kid on the block. We've been giving out his wisdom over the years.
2: You had the dispensaries or dispensers, mm-hmm. and they were very popular, especially within the Sugar Belt. We had one in Grove that I recall very clearly, Mr. C. Charan. He was a household name, even though we lived in Craig. He was very, very popular, and people went to that. But then, you're right. You had the elders, your parents, especially your mother, right? You remember when you get a nail stick, you?
0: Yeah.
2: You get soft grease.
0: Let's get into the specifics now.
2: And you light a match, and you'll scream, right?
1: That was the fun part for me.
2: Or you light the soft grease, and you allow it to melt,
1: uh-huh.
2: to fall on in the wound. So to speak, mm-hmm. it was painful, but it worked.
0: Mm-hmm. It worked.
2: Then you had a poultice, you know, if you had a sore, as they say, you had a sore. Now we have a different name for sore, I think. You had a sore, and all these things that they will, these cuchiments, as you will
1: cuchiments.
2: Say. These cuchiments, with the cowfoot leaf, I think. It's a cowfoot
1: leaf. Or a banana leaf.
2: Most people use a cowfoot leaf, you get a cowfoot leaf. And you put, I can't recall what my mother put in those things, but a lot

0: just say you give them some sugar water?
1: Well, not with all the new modern things about sugar and the dangers of sugar and all these kinds of things. But whatever they did back then, it worked. Whether it was psychological, whether it was based in the properties of whatever they used, mm-hmm. the herbal medicine. You know, you had a cold, bush tea,
0: mm-hmm.
1: fever grass, lemongrass, teasum, sweet stage. You know, all these things you went on. And, you know, my mom,
2: good sweet brew.
1: At one time in my life, I had a very serious bout of hepatitis B that led to serious jaundice. We never used to say jaundice then. We said gandus, mm-hmm. right? You had gandus. And it was pear leaf, coriander bush, zebgrass, right?
3: No, I'm thinking if it was right in the backyard.
1: Right. We had the zebras in the backyard. The pear leaf, mm-hmm. if you didn't have a pear tree, you had to ask your neighbor for some pear leaf, and then you're throwing some coriander bush if necessary, and that was supposed to carry away a gandis. You know?
3: Well,
1: I think if doctors today were to really look at these things and see why, try to understand why they used it, the properties of those things, you know.
0: But there are medicines that come from those things.
1: I know,
0: but they don't want natural things. I mean, but we have the bush doctor, the horrible doctors here, still working around.
1: And a lot of people still use that.
0: Yes.
1: Still use the bush tea, as we would,
0: mm-hmm.
1: as you would say. I think water market is.
0: I mean, COVID came and they told us, listen, it
1: everybody
0: was bush tea across
1: that.
0: The board. It was bush tea across the board for COVID.
1: Ginger.
0: Mm-hmm.
1: And all
3: it made a comeback.
0: Yeah.
1: But before you go, before I forget, because I spit on my head, you remember the M&B tablets?
0: M&B.
1: Who remember M&B tablets?
0: I don't
3: remember. Text 600-1966.
1: M&B.
0: M&B.
1: Right? It's a tablet that you bought, and you were to use a bottle or something to grind it into a powder.
0: I remember
1: you
0: did
1: that.
0: Hole,
1: where you had a wound, a little scrape or whatever.
0: Mm-hmm.
1: You dropped some M&B. You had the Mercurical.
3: Yes.
1: Right.
0: That's new for me. I mean,
1: Mercuricum is new.
0: Maybe we didn't know it by that name, but we know that. Oh, go and bring the tablet. You're supposed.
1: No, it's a liquid.
0: It was a liquid.
1: A reddish.
0: Remember, we had that purple liquid they used to put.
3: Gentian violet.
0: A gentian violet.
1: Right.
0: But we never used to call it. So bring the purple liquid like.
1: You had tiger balm.
0: Mm-hmm.
1: Remember tiger balm.
0: Mm-hmm.
1: Thermogene.
3: Yes, those are some of the names I've got listed here.
1: Okay, tiger balm. So you had a cola. Whatever, you just rub your nose, your body's
0: rub
1: your
0: chest
1: and all those kinds of stuff. So I'm trusting that people will respond.
3: If
1: we're missing anything.
3: We're seeing the iconic shilling oil, the tiger balm,
1: some of these
3: things that are must-have in your medicine cabinets. Look, there's that shilling oil.
1: What about Whiz?
0: Yes, I remember Whiz.
1: Fenzik, you remember Fenzik?
0: I remember Fenzik.
1: Fenzik and Whiz, these are all pain tablets that were available. Go and buy two Fenzik, go and buy two. Two ways and come back in the green wrapper.
3: All right, this is Retro 60, and we've got our first caller on our program. Hello.
4: Good day. Good afternoon.
1: Good afternoon.
4: I'm calling from Region 1. Concerning with the old memories that are going on the week. In my time, I know anything about fish going to trend and fishing for fish. You understand me? In those days, what my time was, we still went up to be doctors about that.
0: Feeding for fish.
3: Yeah.
1: We spoke about that the last time.
3: What, any home remedies that you can think of or share with us quickly?
4: Huh?
3: Home remedies, anything that you remember, anything you still practice now, your mommy, your grandma used to do?
4: Yes. When we talk about home remedies, we used to get it, a meat tablet.
3: M&B.
4: Yeah.
3: Mm-hmm.
4: They get the M&B tablet plus they get the
1: Let's stick to the home remedies. Let's stick to the home remedies.
3: And you're calling us from where in Region 1, please?
4: Yes.
3: Which area in Region 1?
4: Which area?
3: Uh-huh.

0: Which M?
1: Wanaina.
0: Wanaina. Well, thank you so much for calling and coming through this afternoon. Wanaina, glad to have you, I guess, because you said you originally started your journey in Region 1. Glad to have Region 1.
2: I remember, and this is not encouraging anything. I mean, we're just trying to go down back, to go down memory lane. As a young boy growing up, when your birthday come around, or even if you were not doing too well, sometimes I tell you, your parents would tell you, take a shot.
3: Take a shot. It'll open up your appetite.
2: So
3: I mean, you're not encouraging.
2: I'm not, but I remember when I did that, I couldn't eat for 3 days. My appetite it closed up. But as I'm saying, these things, you know, for example, you had a hiccup or the baby had a hiccup, right? They will take a piece of thread and they will put some saliva or whatever, place it on the forehead, and I keep trying to figure out, why would we do that? What's the power of this trend on your forehead? But I still believe there is some story.
3: I don't know if it works.
2: You get bad eye. Right? So you either tie your, if you were building a home, you're on the roof, you'll tie a red cloth on the roof or somewhere to not only signify it's dangerous, but ward off bad eye as well.
3: But the jari, you too, if you get bad eye.
2: Right. But the onche was similar to that. Uh-huh. The onche, with using the, there was a basket my mom had in her home, and all that basket had was onion skin and garlic skin.
3: Yes.
2: Right? So she takes a piece of newspaper, put some onion skin, garlic skin, some pieces of pointer, some salt, a board paper, two, some saliva, wrap it up, go, use it around like this seven times, and throw it in the fire, in the fireside. And depending on the scent, that would tell you the extent of the bad eye. So the more pungent it was, the more bad eye you had. Mm-hmm. Right? Some people would use the two pointers and they would pray and come down with the two pointers and whatever. But my favorite was the Nara, which I actually wrote in my play, I Must. I used to get Nara a lot. It probably even up to now.
3: We used to do the Nara.
2: I have no idea. But they say I had to win Nara. Well, we played rough. So they say if you jump and you land too hard, or you lift something
3: jump from
2: heavy,
3: a tree, nothing,
2: or you didn't hold on properly. The Nara, so you had the neighbor Norma used to come over and anoint it with the coconut oil.
3: Yes.
2: But then that was fine, right? But then they will use the rice ball in a cloth, piece of cloth with some rice in it, had a little wick, put it on your navel, and then light a fire on that. And then take a glass
3: and put it over
2: and put it.
3: It
2: over that, so the suction of the air will suck your tummy up. And the more tummy was in, the more bad the Nara was. Now that's dangerous.
3: And then the scar.
2: That's very dangerous.
0: We'll pick up the discussion in a moment as we say, welcome to Retro 60.
1: Yeah, welcome to the panel.
0: Could you turn the volume of the television down and let's hear your home remedy?
1: Okay, sorry,
2: no man, it's still the strength.
0: When you got a cut? Thank you so much for coming through.
2: Some good old days. Tell them to turn their
0: For sure. If you're calling us directly on 600-1966, please ensure that the volume of your, whether it's the radio you're listening to us on or even the television, so that we can hear your contribution clearly.
2: Let me add two more. I mean, things are coming.
0: Sure.
2: The hog ear, right? So those people who, I don't know if any of you had experience pulling hog ear.
0: Not me.
2: Right? So it's your the eyelash, right?
3: Yes.
2: This one is your eyelash. So you take a matchstick, and pull it back. Just hold it back. And then my mom will take that tweezer and she'll look and examine each hair. What constituted hog hair, I don't know. But one that will stick out or not comply with the others. And pluck it. And you're out. That thing.
3: I never knew about the matchstick.
2: Something had to hold it.
3: Yeah, but I didn't know that. So what with the hog ear now, I figured how to do it. So we would just take it off and you just like rub it like that. and it comes out.
2: So why did we know
3: out.
2: That then?
3: I didn't know.
0: It sounds like a very tedious process with the
3: marriage.
2: My mom, she had a brother living in the U.S. and he will come to Guyana. And one of the things that she had to do was to...
0: So how often you had to do this?
2: Me?
0: Like a weekend, it was a weekend, a Sunday activity?
3: No, but normally... When you start blinking, it starts making eye
2: run
3: water.
2: Sometimes
3: so you know when you have the Javier.
2: Yeah, and she was like the village doctor, quote unquote.
3: Uh-huh.
2: And then you had the Hasley, right? The baby Hasley.
3: Yes. Mm-hmm.
2: So the baby crying, the baby not taking the bottle and whatever. And they had to pull this collarbone, the collarbone, and fix it in some right position so that, you know, the bottle, the contents can go down. But it was painful for the baby.
3: But
2: I remember my son Shane.
3: Mm-hmm.
2: My son Shane once had Hasley, and I want to believe. People said, baby, don't remember. That kid looked at my mom, and every time he see her, there was this, you know, he wasn't going to go close to her.
0: We continue on Retro 60. Hello, welcome. Hello? All right. Person is not quite ready to
2: but
0: move
2: then
0: on.
2: Sometimes, Michelle, sometimes they did the Hasley, not necessarily by rubbing the collarbone and put the baby in a sheet and roll.
3: Yes.
2: Roll. So two person. These things were very, you know, we're not advising that these
3: interesting.
2: Things.
0: Yes, yes. I was going to say that. These
2: but they put them in a sheet. They put the baby in a sheet. Two person will hold the sheet. And it was an art in how you roll the baby. So the constant roll it up, forward,
3: it
2: backward, whatever.
3: But it worked.
0: As we were saying, yes, we're sharing here in Retro 60 these traditional home remedies for cultural, educational purposes. But, you know, always check with your doctor in the event that you do encounter any significant developments. Or if you've been trying it and there is like a reaction or an allergy, that you should seek medical help.
2: Well, you know, people used to say the doctor didn't believe in Nara.
3: Mm-hmm.
0: Yes, there was
2: the doctor
0: a whole
2: believe
0: discussion
2: in
0: Nara.
2: They believe in Hasley.
0: Yes, good afternoon. You are on Retro 60.
4: I'm listening to the program.
0: Yes, could we have your contribution, your home remedies, your recollections?
4: Yes, I could remember when I was a child. And I have a heavy chest cold. I could remember my grandmother would take soft grease and nutmeg and put it on a brown paper bag.
0: That's...
4: And rest it on your chest and on your back.
0: And did you practice? Did you continue practicing it after?
4: Yes, I practiced it on my children.
0: On your children, yes.
4: And it worked. And another remedy I can remember, it helped me when I was a child, is when you get a rake, my grandmother would send us to the corner to get a snail, they call it crocodile.
3: Crocodile.
4: And she would tell us to wash it clean and bring it. And she would put it on the fireside and let it spring that oil.
0: And the earache would be cured.
4: And then she would drop it into our ear so that it's the earache. That is old-time home remedy.
0: Thank you so much for sharing. Where are you calling us from?
4: From Vertical.
0: Good to have Region 7 in the house. Thank you so much. Keep listening.
2: It would be interesting to know if some of these things are still
4: done
2: today.
0: Welcome.
2: While you mentioned, you can always use your finger and twirl a little bit and get your hugger out. if so many things are still being done.
0: For sure. So let us know. Let us know if you're still practicing any of the home remedies that you witnessed, that you encountered as you were sharing what Granny used to do with you at Leeds Village and so forth.
3: But
0: and of course your mom
3: is quite new. I've never heard about that one.
2: I never heard
3: of it. The cricket shell or snail shell, you call it. I've never heard of it.
0: Roast it and have it down. Have the oil from there.
3: So it's nice.
0: Retro 60, as we go down memory lane, welcome to our program.
5: Yes, thank you for because I've been calling a little while. But there's something that works that they used to use for years is the castor oil. Every month you had to drink castor oil. And you know, just the other day, I had a problem where I was attacked with into my foot. I went to the hospital. They gave me a number of injections and nothing happened. until somebody told me, use castor oil with aloes and some grease, and all the pus kept coming out of the foot. So that is one that could still be used. And don't forget, the houses were built, how they were built, with the cow mouth. They used to call it the cow mouth, where the kitchen, by the kitchen, extending into a moat and so on. So thank you for listening.
2: You had, the castor oil. I think people still use that now. You had the cinnamon and salts.
3: Yeah.
2: And when you had to drink that, your mother had to drink it. Oh, man, gosh.
3: I was
2: Castor oil was nothing. What, was not an easy thing to
3: no,
2: go to?
3: No, it's bitter.
2: And then you had the babies, they would use a crab oil.
3: Mm-hmm.
2: The crab oil.
3: Crab oil, you
2: got to
3: give
2: babies.
3: Them, yes.
2: But you know, on a more lighter side, there were some other types of oil. I can't remember all of them. Yeah, well, of course, you had, the house was never without red lavender and
3: white
2: lavender.
3: White lavender,
2: on the windowsill. Mm-hmm. You had a clove of garlic somewhere there.
3: And the lime in the garden.
2: The lime and the red lavender and the white lavender. But there was something I heard called compelling oil.
3: Mm-hmm.
2: So if you had some issues in your love life or whatever, you know, things wasn't going too right. Compelling oil.
0: If compelling oil ever worked for you,
2: compelling oil.
0: Come, right now. Let's hear. We'd be happy to talk with you some more.
2: 619.66. No, I actually witnessed a case like that. My mom back then. My mom was a strange woman, and she was telling her colleague, this lady came to complain about whatever was happening in her life, and my mother gave her a list, and I remember one of it was compelling oil.
0: If you're watching, listening from a pharmacy, and you still have compelling oil in stock, please let us know. 666, and getting back to the purge, and having to use it after like vacations, your parents giving that to you
2: before school opens.
3: I had, yes,
0: exactly.
3: I'm trying
2: before
3: to tell
2: school
3: you,
2: open.
3: Listen, because I didn't like it. My father used to make it in tea. And here now, mine is a serious thing. You know it in the tea. Halfway through the tea, I need to...
0: instant working there.
3: Because I didn't like it.
0: Let's talk about the Epsom salts and the semicolts and so on.
3: Oh.
0: Because that's also part of the purge. And
2: so as school ends, the term comes to an end, and the new term is about to begin.
3: Mm-hmm.
2: You had to have a dose or doses.
3: Mm-hmm.
2: Of that, and then you got a good scrub down.
3: Mm-hmm.
2: You know, whatever was available to scrub you.
3: That was
2: Nenwo.
3: We had to use Nenwo.
2: Nenwo
3: was
2: good
3: it.
2: Scrubbing.
3: You know, you eat Nenwo as a curry, right? Well, it's great.
2: Nenwo jingi.
3: That's right, jingi.
2: Yeah.
3: Lovely.
0: Retro 60 on the air here on NCN. Welcome.
6: Hello.
0: Yes, good afternoon. Where are you calling us from, and what are your home remedies? East Bank is a long place. Which village in the East Bank?
6: Farm.
0: Okay, farm. And your home remedies?
6: But I get into the soap program.
0: You're on the air right now?
6: Yeah, but that's the number you see.
2: Sorry, if you're coming through, you have something to contribute?
0: Yes, your home remedies, please?
6: Yeah, right. I like what that Michelle on the program. Thank you.
0: Okay, all right. So there was... fan of mine from Farm on the East Bank.
3: Yes.
0: Good to have you with us, though.
2: Farm.
0: But, you know, anything else on home remedies? Because we're going to switch gears and go to some sayings and some superstitions.
3: Mm-hmm.
0: It
2: wasn't just a remedy for illnesses. You know, so they want to protect the home.
3: Yes.
2: Right? From evil things and all of that. So you had the lime and the garlic.
3: And a glass of water.
2: And the glass of water that was there for whatever reason, whatever those things. And my mother.
3: So for the whole life, you had rice.
2: Right. But she always had a clove of garlic in her purse.
3: Uh-huh.
2: She, you know, had these
3: or
2: purse.
3: Or lime.
2: These little things that you just twitch like that and it open and in her bosom.
3: Yes, we know the purse.
2: Right? And you put it in her bosom. But she always had a clove of garlic in that purse. I regret never really trying to.
3: Understand.
2: Yeah. Maybe she did, and I can't recall. But those are the things that help us to protect. So you go to bed knowing that
3: you're small,
2: no zombie coming through the window to you to attack you and so on.
3: And the children are protected.
2: It was garlic and lime and those kinds of things. And the red and white lavender somewhere to protect you from those forces.
3: Mm-hmm.
0: I think till now some people trembling, not just because of the medicine, but is the treatment for those illnesses that we may have had.
2: Before you go on, I had something called squash. It was something to do with my throat.
3: Uh-huh.
2: I was just out of CXC, I went up to West Bobby, sorry.
0: Sure.
2: And I had this, my throat, it turned out to be tonsillitis later down. That was a medical name, but I learned that 20 years after.
3: Mm-hmm.
2: But whatever was happening to my throat, my uncle took me to this lady in Africa, Afro-Guyanese woman. She said I had squash. And she did something with black pepper and some water and whatever. Mm-hmm. I had to gargle and she was massaging. It was painful. Later down, I realized that I was suffering from tonsillitis.
3: You have a lot of painful memories.
2: Oh, yes. True. Trust me.
0: That's why he's our in-house resource for programs like these.
2: Trust me.
0: Retro 60, good afternoon. Hello. Welcome to the program.
7: Good afternoon. How are you? It was very cobalt soap. The most dangerous soap in the whole day, you know, at that time.
2: Cobalt soap.
3: Mm-hmm.
2: You remember Zex soap?
3: Zex soap and
2: Storage
3: soap.
2: Yeah, Storage
3: soap. Listen, the best blue soap ever. Storage soap.
2: And then you had Zex soap.
3: Uh-huh.
2: Cobalt soap.
3: Cobalt soap was it.
0: For the skin.
3: Mm-hmm. Yes, when you get
2: itching.
3: You go buy a cobalt soap at the shop and let it go.
0: All right. So we're going to switch gears a little bit as we continue here on Retro 60. But we still welcome your home remedies. You can text them in because we'll be sharing that across our network throughout this month of May. Retro 60 is just one of our many programs that we have here in NCN during the month of May as we mark our Independence anniversary. And so now we're going to talk some jumpy stories. Let's talk about nighttime beliefs and, you know, the superstitions that kept us indoors and or you had to be in before 6 o'clock. If you hear a dog howl or you smell a strong perfume at night,
2: you know jumpy passing wrong.
3: And to add, if you playing or you there wrong, get off and everybody go silent right away. You know what I say? Jumpy pass grass.
2: Yeah, you had this thing, and I keep referring to my mom, but my mom is an outstanding example of these things, these folklore. She said she was born with something called call, C-A-U-L.
3: Yeah,
2: right?
3: It's
2: whatever call
3: the
2: is, I think there's a medical explanation for it.
3: Mm-hmm.
2: But according to my mom, and she said, those people who born with call can see jumpy.
3: Mm-hmm.
2: Yeah,
3: something over the eyes.
2: I remember one night we were going home from the cinema at Intramural mm-hmm. Cinema in Peters Hall. We were walking on in the street and she just pushed everybody aside and said, move, let the
3: bus pass.
2: There's nobody there.
3: To add to that, if you were sitting on the stairs, we would sit on the stairs, especially moonlight or mm-hmm. blackout, and you just get off and you're talking Nancy story or Jumbie story. They said, don't block the passageway. Leave space for the people them to pass, the visitors, so everybody got to sit on the one side of the stairs.
2: And some moonlight could have been scary too, because the moon gaze are coming for you.
3: Mm-hmm.
2: Little boy
3: scary.
2: And little girl, you get to tell you the moon gaze are coming and you want to go nowhere near.
3: I hear now. Mm-hmm. When you sit on the step and you're talking a jumpy story, when it's time for go home,
2: somebody said, go bring a cup of water.
3: Nobody moving. And then we had... We didn't necessarily, everybody didn't have lights in their home. We had the lamps and the flambos and so on, especially in the Hope Town area. And so nobody want to move. Frankly.
2: There's a bird.
3: Mm-hmm.
2: Whatever the sound that this bird made, it still has the bird today. It sounds like walk and go home. Walk and go home.
3: I don't know.
2: And if you knew Craig, how bushy it was at the back street, and the night my dad and us were taking us home, and this, you're hearing this bird walking over and he looking around and you can't see anybody. Oh man, he was a scary Joe. His name was actually Joe. He was scary Joe, right? But this bird, you know, and it's, because remember, it's quiet in the night, it's dark,
3: mm-hmm.
2: you know, nothing to disrupt the song, and you're hearing this song, you know. And I had one, you say Ahuda, it sounds like everybody's saying Ahuda, Ahuda, Ahuda.
3: We used to hear some weird sounds around.
2: Right. So if you hear those two songs together, Ahuda, walk and go home. Ahuda, walk and go home. You're in a jump, you're in a train with bush. What do you do?
3: I got home. Speed on the road.
0: What about your everyday superstitions? Share those superstitions with us. 600-1966. If you're left eye jumping.
2: Something bad.
3: Really? Yeah. Oh, yes, left eye is bad. Right side is somebody
2: good.
3: Coming.
2: Something good.
3: Yes.
0: Retro 60, you're on the air.
8: Good afternoon to the panel. I'm enjoying your program. I'm in my late 40s, but the thing is, the timings when you guys are doing the show, even though it's so exciting, a lot of children are still in school. And these are the things that our kids need to know, because when you're telling them certain things, they have no idea what we've been through, what our farm grandparents have been through, some of our grandparents have passed on. So these are lovely things that you're diving into. So I'm actually asking if you guys can do a replay during the weekend so that they will be able to see it. You know, it's great entertainment and, as a matter of fact, edutainment.
0: You sound like a teacher. Are you a teacher by any chance?
8: No, I'm not. I'm a
0: nurse. Oh, you're a nurse.
3: Happy Nurses Week.
0: Well, thank you for that observation. We'll definitely rebroadcast.
2: You know, before I forget, you know, these things come to you, right? So the onche wasn't just with the onion skin, and the jari wasn't just with the pointer.
3: With the pointer, no.
2: My wife still do it today. She used the agarbati.
3: Mm-hmm.
2: She would light agarbati incense, as mm-hmm. we would say, but mm-hmm. we say agarbati, and she will circle it.
3: Seven times,
2: and then spit in it and put it in a corner to burn itself out. Mm-hmm. And as it burns and gets lower, your
3: pain
2: body
3: goes away.
2: Well, it's supposed mm-hmm. to go away.
0: And it does go away?
2: Well, I think so.
3: I never heard about the agrobat.
0: Retro 60, welcome to the program.
9: Hello. I'm glad to get out to you all.
0: Where are you calling us from?
9: I call it from farm.
0: Okay, so you're the... Yes, go ahead.
9: I call it from farm right now. I'm 86. I had experience around this country, all in Essequibo, and so on. Right? Now, the ringworm, you used to get a scent and scrape the spot. It worked in you. Right? You scrape the spot and then you get canicle bush. You rub it up your hand and you squeeze it on the spot. Right? One, you used to get the root, and you boil it, and you drink it, right? Now this thing that this boss is talking about, the coal, I hear it, for you, why you fool, I hear for the coal, you hear me?
0: Yes, you're loud and clear.
9: When you got the coal, I tried it a few years ago from the grandchild, and it worked. The baby born with a cold, and when the baby was coming to be a lad, the cold, now you get brown paper. I take brown, not the brown paper we use that school book with. I take it from them, you know, the milk, the cheap milk, the bag, and you take the brown paper, you put it down, and you get cooked out oil, and you throw it on the brown paper, and you get soft grease. You remember this is good. And you spread it that it could go from the back and the chest. And then you get nutmeg and you grate it and you put it on it. Right? And then you rub the baby with it that it will get from the chest and the back. And you take scotch tape and you tape it up. And you don't bathe them every day. You bathe them like every other day, or you skip a 3 day. You clean between the foot and the mommy and thing. And so, let me tell you something. I'm going to tell you something, no, you won't want to believe me.
0: You got to tell me quick, uncle.
2: Yeah, you got to wrap it up quick, please.
9: I used to live in Meadowbrook. Well, at this day, right now, they're in Meadowbrook. It attacked me daughter, me grandchild. You hear? And
0: yes.
9: When me daughter shouted and said, Daddy, something, lady. We door then would try to block me door the ladder thing. I climb up on the ledge. You hear this nail against a crack, crack, crack, crack, crack. When I look at the door, you see like a shadow, like I floating under the door going away. And when it go away, you whoop, whoop, whoop. You know, like a wing flying away. And a next unable to get by to this. So right now we're there.
0: In Meadowbrook. Thank you very much, and we appreciated your contribution. Thank you. 86 years of age, and you know, we're grateful
2: so
0: for
2: the,
0: this.
2: The orang, you also had a churail. Mm-hmm. It's an Indian word, mm-hmm. churail, mm-hmm. that used to affect the baby. The baby always crying because of churail, seeing a churail is passing
3: over. Mm-hmm.
2: So you had a churail, you had the old hag. We used to put rice, I think rice, and you draw a chalk line. Mm-hmm. There was a belief that there was one house, a particular house in Craig. We all grew up thinking or knowing that the person lived in that house, who lived in that house, was an old Ike. So coming from school, make sure we had a piece of chalk every day. We'd keep drawing the line and throwing the rice so that you wouldn't get attacked.
3: This was said a lot in the country area, because when I used to live in quarantine, you used to hear, oh, this neighbor is an old Ike, and they'd see the fireball going across the sky and landing by his house and all sort of things. So if you see the fireball, you know he's going home or wherever he went and sucked somebody for the night. And all sorts of
0: stories.
3: Yeah.
2: Nowadays it probably has a different connotation.
3: Different connotation here.
0: How about the customs from wakes and funerals?
3: Well, you know, if you go home from a wake or a funeral, if you go in late, you always take off your clothes. You leave it outside, you take off your shoe, leave it outside, and if you're going late, you're going at your back, right? You're going from your back.
2: Coming from, but my mother also said that if you had a young baby in the home and you're coming in the house late, whether awake or not,
3: mm-hmm.
2: if you're coming late in the night and there's a baby in the home.
3: Coming from your back.
2: Coming from your back.
3: Yes, true. I've heard that too.
2: Yeah,
3: and we've practiced that too. Mm-hmm.
2: Up to now?
3: Not me. But up the quarantine, yes, we did it.
2: No, I don't do that, but
3: I still practice of if you go to a funeral, you take off your clothes outside. I still practice, especially your shoes.
0: But speaking of funeral, you were sharing when your mom had died.
3: Oh, when my mom died, mm-hmm. You know, they have this ritual of passing the baby over, so the mother gonna, well, mm-hmm. the person gonna blow good breeze. My nephew had to be passed over my mother's casket and my niece. That was like 1998. Yeah, they were passed over, and the children crying to glory and go just passing the baby over.
2: I saw that in many in many of the funerals where you had that mother or parent and child or
3: mm-hmm.
2: doing that. But the wake house, I don't think wake house today is like wake house before.
3: Wake house session.
2: You know, there was a time when the dead, the body used to be there, right at the wake house.
3: You remember?
2: It had zinc.
3: Yeah, I was about to tell you that. But I think it's because he didn't have the
2: parlor
3: and the ice, so they would bring it, put the body on
2: keep
3: the
2: ice
3: zinc.
2: In it. Yeah,
3: and just, I was scared. When
2: it
3: my,
2: must
3: my
2: be scared to buy you know that man that he bought.
3: I said that I would not go in the room for nothing.
2: Room? Something had it outside, you know, like under a shed or something.
3: Yeah, I ain't going.
2: Going there,
3: not
2: no
3: me.
2: Way.
3: I freaking.
2: No way, you ain't going there. And, you know, I remember when we used to go and be in the trench.
3: Mm-hmm.
2: We used to take a few bricks, you know, dotty,
3: mm-hmm.
2: and put it in the trench to scare away if there's any alligator or anything in there. The noise
3: mm-hmm.
2: was supposed to make them move away.
3: But come back to the dead, I know my grandmother used, she was, I said, a nurse. And when people died in the village, they would call her, so they would give her, before they wrapped the dead, they would give the dead the paraffin oil. Is paraffin oil? Something to drink. To drink.
2: But I don't even drink it.
3: Well, they put it in the mouth so they could...
2: Burp.
3: Burp. So I found that weird. But I used to be... I just used to look. I used to be like, fascinated by what she used to do.
2: There's this one, right? And I think mothers really protected their sons back then. They can do you.
3: Mm-hmm.
2: The girl could do you, not eat from nobody,
3: mm-hmm.
2: you know, especially if you're a little, you know, you're some kind of eye candy and, you know,
3: mm-hmm.
2: believe that the girl is going to be looking at you. You had warning, do not eat from anybody, do not eat from any stranger.
3: They're
2: going to do you. Understand? They're going to do you.
3: Uh-huh.
2: And when you get do.
3: Yeah, I always do.
2: Right?
3: It's stupid.
2: You turn lava top. Right?
3: Yes.
0: This is our Retro 60 program.
9: Yes. Can you remember when a baby taking land for work, they used to hold you by your hand and carry you at the crossroad and hit your foot with man grass? You remember that, right?
2: Well, I don't know about the baby taking long to walk. I know you used to take the baby in the morning dew,
3: mm-hmm.
2: early morning dew, and then your foot hit the grass because you wanted to walk faster.
9: And the baby
2: quick, walk quick.
9: Beat the baby foot with the man grass.
2: Yes,
9: baby
2: taking
9: time for
2: talk. Let's get somebody else a chance.
9: I'll wake them out.
0: All of them in the grass.
3: Yeah.
0: Thank you again. Thank you so much.
2: You want the baby to walk quickly, you know,
3: uh-huh.
2: so you're going to go the morning dew on you and ensure that the feet
3: touch the morning grass.
2: And there's so many things that
3: mm-hmm.
2: people do. They hang. That you know that we call it hing, right?
3: Mm-hmm.
2: Asifecta, was it Asifecta?
3: I don't know.
2: I think that was it. I could be wrong.
3: Mm-hmm.
2: But I know it as hing. It's a little blue band with make out of cloth. with this hing that doesn't smell too nice, you know, kind of dark, waxy kind of material.
3: I know, but I know that a lot of times...
2: So they had a bond, the baby
3: had
2: would
3: a
2: have
3: black
2: that,
3: bond.
2: That
3: why it had a rubber black
2: the black
3: bead. I don't know.
2: You had a black bead.
3: And then had a rubber, the black rubber on the foot, and the hand. I don't know.
2: The hing was, the band was, the cloth is a strip,
3: mm-hmm.
2: right? And inside you place the hing in it.
3: Oh, yes, yes. Or... they would put it under their
2: it on
3: clothes.
2: The shirt, yeah.
3: Yes, I remember that. Well, it's a
2: bad eye, ward off things. Mm-hmm. And all these things our parents did, you know, out of good, and I mean on a more serious, out of good intention.
3: And I swear every baby had it under their vest.
2: To ensure
3: baby.
2: That we were safe from everything, from the elements of that could have gotten you sick, from evil spirits, and all. Because they believed in these things, you know.
3: Yeah.
2: That, so you had to protect the baby, you had to protect your child, you know. As big as Jenny and Debbie is. I'll see what Jari them with the agarmat.
3: Jari them,
2: yeah. You know, because you're protecting, because that belief is there.
3: Mm-hmm.
2: It is there. And as a young lady who called earlier, the nurse who said, you know, it'd be good to have the children hear some of these things. I think that's a really wonderful
3: idea
2: that they
3: nice.
2: Can hear it, you know,
3: mm-hmm.
2: because we are losing these things. Whether good or bad, we are losing them.
3: Mm-hmm.
2: And yes, you can have another explanation. Yes, you can prove that, you know, this had no connection to anything. But we did it. Either somebody decided, okay, let's play a prank and tell people if you put a piece of thread on your head, it's going to carry a hiccup, and let's see what they do. It's either that or it really had some kind of thing to do with whatever nerve is up here or whatever the case may be. I don't know. But it's good to hear the other side and hear how they see these things.
3: But Michelle, we heard from Burbies and currently we heard from East Bank. What about...
0: I just wanted to add the Bina bit about how, you know, the whole thing about Bina, similar to not the compelling oil, but how if you go and you get and you bean a somebody, it means that
2: you
0: person...
3: Do. Yeah, you do them.
2: You do
3: them.
2: Them.
0: Yeah, I was going to...
3: But I think that comes from the hinterland.
0: But for the remaining time, I now wanted us to switch to the Guyanese proverbs or the sayings, right? Like, knock yet knock back. We talked earlier about Dottie Bill Dam, moon run till daylight catch 'em. Let's talk about those now for the remainder of this episode of Retro 60. Remember, even after the program, you can still send your messages or voice notes so that we can share those across our platforms. So your favorite.
2: I'm kind of drawing a blank because of the tree that I had in my new car.
0: Easy snake does.
3: Easy snake bite hot.
2: You're not talking about snake. There was this thing that we grew up. I was told that if you were to catch a snake and you bury it with the head facing the east, you will tend to see snakes first.
3: Remember, we
2: lived back in, well, in the villages had lots of dams and drains, and so snake was something that we grew up with. And I don't know whether true or not, but
3: I
2: did
3: that.
2: I caught a snake. Bury it with the head facing the east.
3: Of course, as little boys, you know.
2: Right?
3: After that,
2: whether it's coincidence or not, but I end up seeing the snakes first.
3: Yeah,
2: I remember one I was going home. You remember the hoople on the gate? You had
3: to
2: lift the hoople to open
3: yes,
2: the
3: over
2: gate.
3: Here.
2: We had lots of flower plants there. And it ran across on the fence. And I was about to open the gate, and then somebody called me, and I turned back. When I looked back, there was a parrot snake.
3: Oh.
2: There's a parrot snake right there. So I don't know if that thing has any truth in it, but I did bury the snake, the head facing east, and I think I would have seen
3: you
2: after
3: find
2: that a
3: proof.
2: Snake.
3: Okay.
2: Yes.
0: You see, there's a methodology for being a creative, like you do everything, and I think that's exactly what we're witnessing in our guest today. One hand can clap. No, not we're not just saying it, but let's also share the significance of what the meanings of these particular sayings, Guyanese sayings. So one hand can't clap.
2: It takes two to tango. That'll be the in my view, the stage. So we have to come together for us to clap.
3: Yeah.
2: It takes more.
3: For something to happen, it's not one hand, one person do it. Two person got to do something.
2: Or it can speak to unity as we celebrate 60, you know, to go forward. It needs everybody. To clap in unison, and, you know, and those kinds of stuff.
0: Mm-hmm. Both gone or false.
2: Story done.
3: Both gone or false. You can't turn back the hands of time, basically. Both gone or false. It don't happen.
2: I'm telling you all the time. No, you're both gone or false.
3: Both false.
2: You're on your own.
0: Monkey know which limb to climb for.
2: Because, you know, like you go to school, you might have somebody bullying you, and you get it, but then one, you're going to bully somebody else.
3: Yes, monkey know which limb.
2: You go in there, you go into that one.
3: Ego, that's right, yeah.
0: What are some others?
2: You pick on people, you know, you pick on people that you can take advantage of. not people that you know that will fight back at you and so on. We're not encouraging any violence here. Right?
3: Yes.
0: And, you know, there's a compilation, whether it's online, the late Alan Fenty, you know, he put together a whole booklet
3: of
0: all of these. So if you're just sampling some of them, some of the more popular ones, but if you're interested, please, and I think we are also adding that to our independence features. We're going to be sharing some of our Guyanese features, our proverbs and so forth. Not all shut-eyed asleep.
3: Not
0: everybody... Not everybody whose eyes are closed means that they're sleeping. Not all shut-eye asleep. Well, at least that's the interpretation from Alan Fenty.
2: That's the excuse that the watchmen will use.
0: To all our security personnel tuned in.
3: Not because I close my sleep.
0: If you're a glass house.
3: No pestle.
0: Yeah.
3: Yes.
2: Well, in other words, you're not better than anyone else. You know, if you have your own issues and you're not accusing other people.
3: Yeah.
2: You know.
0: But we're going to wrap up with the one that...
2: I'm not expert in this. I'm just...
0: That's what I'm saying. These are just some of our popular Guyanese sayings, or some of them call them Guyanese proverbs. And as mentioned, the folklorists like Alan Fenty and so on, they did actual compilations of all of these that we shared and more. 1-1 Dutty Bill Dam, because obviously we're in our Independence Month. So as we prepare to wrap up our program... this afternoon, Retro 60, and just to recap on all that we shared earlier, we talked about our home remedies. A quick recap of those home remedies.
2: There's so many.
3: the poultice.
0: Those at the top of your head.
3: The poultice. We forgot Vicks. Vicks is the remedy for everything.
2: But we did mention the
3: Tormagine.
2: The Tormagine and the Tiger Balm.
3: Mm-hmm. Vicks is the remedy for everything. Or, what is it called? The bamboo rub. We had the bamboo rub.
2: Benge
3: back in the day. Yeah, so we had that. Remedies.
0: Mm-hmm. The
2: transformer oil.
3: Transformer oil.
2: The rub you can knee pain or ankle pain. Transformer oil. So if you knew somebody was working at GEC in those days,
3: transformer oil.
0: It was
2: it had a kind of heat on it.
3: Yeah, the same takes the pain away.
2: Yeah, transformer oil. Yeah, it's all right.
3: Very unpleasant, but
2: methylated spirit to rub your knee too, to carry any pain.
3: Everybody had methylated spirit in the house.
2: Lime Macaw was a fiction, everybody else.
0: And do these, not just the home remedies, but all the other sayings and the funeral rites or the things from the wake homes that we talked about, was it meant to instill a fear in us? To get us home by a certain time?
2: It's possible, because as I said, what were the reason behind them. I'll tell you a true story. I used to go home late as a young boy, but I was doing a lot of theater, living in the countryside, coming to town. Transportation wasn't easy. You finish rehearsal, you get home late.
3: Mm-hmm.
2: And my mother, he'd keep warning me, "Boy, don't come home, sir." When I say late, I talk about 12, something, 1 in the morning. One night or morning, I was going home, and just before I reached the gate, I saw a big pig grazing outside. It was just rain. We're living on a dam. So you'd have seen some footprint. But I didn't even think about that. So I saw the pig and I said, "You know what? Whoever was minding the pig, I can't remember the name, maybe somebody trying to thief the pig. If the pig is there, they got somebody trying to get this pig not to make noise, right? To show him." Mm-hmm. I said, "No, so thief man might be around, right?" So I watched quietly, open the gate quietly, and go and knock on my, tell my dad, "Be careful." He said, "Well, they come back out, no pig."
3: Mm-hmm.
2: No pig. Mm-hmm. You look on the ground, you take a torchlight. No footstep of the pig, nothing, because...
3: That's why they say the walk.
2: So my mother, of course, she used that against me the next day. I tell you, it wasn't a pig. It was something else you're seeing. You know, 2 or 3 days after that, I was home by 9.
3: Mm-hmm.
2: And there was a murder in the street.
3: Mm-hmm.
2: And almost everyone who was coming home, who was on the street, were picked up by the police.
3: Look at that. You was home, yeah?
2: So, who knows? We don't know whether it's something to get us home early, or there's some truth behind
3: it. You don't know.
0: And how many of these practices, these beliefs, were medicine, or we did them? How much was faith, comfort, community care? But this is the wisdom, the wisdom of our elders. And as on Retro 60, we were able to just share a bit of it today. And if there are any other memories that we've been able to help you to recall, feel free to share even after our program.
2: One quickly. They say you have to sell the baby the baby not doing so well, maybe a bit ill.
3: Mm-hmm.
2: So you have to sell the baby for 5 cents or a two-bob
3: mm-hmm.
2: or a penny to some stranger.
3: Mm-hmm.
2: My eldest son, we had to sell him to my neighbor for 5 cents. Literally passing the money to the transaction, but because it was believed that whatever was happening to the kid couldn't, you know, was ill or whatever, saliency was going to happen.
0: Mm-hmm. And your others?
2: They were not sold.
0: And this is the same one that remembered what his grandma had done to him.
2: Yeah.
3: The other one.
0: And for you, Nicasia, any parting words and any of the aspects that we touched on today?
3: I am really happy that we were able to share and impart this knowledge on the young people. And as the nurse rightfully said, you know, if we'd be able to rebroadcast the program for them to learn, it would be good. So I was really happy to be part of this and to share some of those experiences that we had.
0: And as we wrap up today, we want to say hello to Abdul Khan. Abdul is in Cummings Lodge. He is an ardent NCN follower to our family. He's bedridden, visually impaired, and so he knows when if NCN is off for whatever reason. But he said after our program on Wednesday, something happened. He wasn't getting our transmission. They reached out to make sure that they could hear us, and that's the devotion that some of you have with us here,
2: nice.
0: And we're so grateful. So to Bibi and all the other quiet heroes who care for our elderly and your loved ones every single day, we want to say hello to you, to our elders across Guyana and the diaspora, because we had a couple of them coming through on our WhatsApp and Facebook saying that we were really invoking some really precious memories for them, even if they're in the diaspora. So we want to honor our elders, we want to cherish your wisdom, and we want to thank you for your stories, your traditions, and the memories that continue to shape our nation. So from all of us here at Retro 60, blow good breeze and much love to you at home. Tune in again to another episode of Retro 60. Thanks, guys, for being with us today.
2: Thanks,
3: thank you.
2: Elders.
3: Thank you.
10: It's been a long time, this is not a beep.

The time is now. We're celebrating 60 years of independence in true patriotic style, honoring our journey as one people, one nation, with one destiny. Remember the sweet old time days, the memories, the vibes, the moments that shaped who we are today? Now's your chance to relive them. Share your throwback stories, photos, videos, and experiences. 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What does Guyana mean to you? Send in your voice notes to 600-1966 and be part of something unforgettable. 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This is a story about a kid.